In Major League Baseball, the Toronto Blue Jays have won 5-1 against the St. Louis Cardinals. The Rays scratched out one run, but it was enough to take care of the White Sox 1-0. Right now, active games top of the 8th inning. The Marlins have a 6-2 lead over the Mets. The Twins and Mariners tied 3 apiece on FS1 going to the bottom of the 8th inning. Top of the 1st, Pirates and Reds, they're still scoreless. Speaking of those Pittsburgh Pirates, they made a deal today trading 2 prospects to the New York Yankees for reliever Camilo Doval ahead of the Major League Baseball trade deadline. Jose Siriano scratched from tonight's start for the Angels because he could be involved in a potential trade. 49er manager John Lynch says Ricky Pearsall is going to be placed on the season-ending IR, and CJ Gardner-Johnson has been diagnosed with a right calf strain after leaving practice today. I'm Martin Weiss.

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0: Check it out. It's raining again. And you know what this is? It weighs around 3,600 pounds and takes about 107 feet to stop when rocking along at 60 miles per hour. A car, of course. And this? Yep, a motorcycle. Well, when this meets this, it never ends well. And when it's raining, it just makes things even worse. Hey, even when the weather's nice, a helmet and protective gear should always be part of the ride. Ride safe, ride smart. Check it out. It's raining again. And you know what this is? It weighs around 3,600 pounds and takes about 107 feet to stop when rocking along at 60 miles per hour. A car, of course. And this? Yep, a motorcycle. Well, when this meets this, it never ends well. And when it's raining, it just makes things even worse. Hey, even when the weather's nice, a helmet and protective gear should always be part of the ride. Ride safe, ride smart.
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She'll be all right. No riding shining armored knight. She will save herself this time. And in fact, tonight, she did confirm. The cold never lasts, my darling.

0: Dave Packer. President Trump Saturday night announcing he's holding off on new strikes against Iran after officials warned that the president was considering an intense attack on energy targets, which could have begun this weekend. The president claimed Iran and Middle East countries asked him not to strike and that he's honoring this request due to the prospect of a deal. This has
1: Iran continuing to threaten U.S. forces and allies in the region. We're learning more about how the Pentagon has responded to that threat by reconfiguring its presence from larger bases in Qatar and Bahrain to other countries like Jordan and Israel. 2 weeks ago, three American soldiers were killed in an Iranian strike on their base in Jordan. Staff Sergeant Angel Rampersad was laid to rest on New York's Long Island.
0: ABC's Matt Rivers in Jordan. An about-face by the Justice Department, U.S. Attorney Jeanine Pirro breaking ranks with the Trump administration, dropping the vandalism charges against the former Olympian accused of damaging the Lincoln Memorial reflecting pool.
2: Pirro, a month ago, confident in her prosecution.
3: Hearn willfully destroyed property at the Lincoln Memorial reflecting pool.
2: In a Friday filing, the Department of Justice said additional documents provided by the Interior Department show a botched installation by the contractor caused the damage, not David Hearn, the former Olympic rower who was originally arrested and charged with vandalism.
0: ABC's Alex Perche, a deadly shooting at an In-N-Out Burger restaurant in Twin Falls, Idaho, Saturday afternoon. Police Chief Matthew Hicks says the shooter is dead.
4: We've had a shooting at the In-N-Out location that has resulted in fatalities. I don't have the exact number confirmed. We're still trying to make notification of the next of kin.
0: Police Saturday night trying to determine the shooter's motive. New York's attorney general suing the online betting platform Kalshi, alleging its prediction market platform violates state laws on illegal gambling. 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
5: Today's federal newscast. The Pentagon's Silicon Valley hub will shrink its focus to three commercial technology portfolios it views as most urgent and transformational. In a memo earlier this month, Defense Secretary Pete Hegseth and Defense Innovation Unit boss Owen West told DIU employees the organization will dig in on autonomous warfare, capabilities that are 10 times cheaper, and projects that harness the commercial space boom to build an unbreakable kill web in the sky. A defense contractor has agreed to pay almost $8 million to settle claims that it violated the False Claims Act. The Justice Department says the Sierra Nevada company allegedly hired an official who was also working for the Joint Staff J6. Justice says from 2019 to 2020, Michael Henry allegedly worked as a consultant for SNC, where he evaluated and obtained approvals for the company's products. Justice says SNC's employment of Henry constituted an organizational conflict of interest. Find these stories and more at federalnewsnetwork.com. I'm Eric White.
6: From the Fox Sports studios in Los Angeles, here's Steve DeSager.
7: After a long rain delay at Cincinnati in the sixth inning, they're now top of the eighth. Pirates still leading the Reds 4-1. Diamondbacks in the top of the ninth are ahead at Cleveland 12-7. Tampa Bay shut out the White Sox 1-0 today. The Rockies lead the Royals 9-4 in the bottom of the eighth. Atlanta picked up outfielder Lane Thomas in trade from Kansas City. Baseball's trade deadline is Monday. Seattle is dealing pitcher Luis Castillo to the White Sox. Seattle was a home winner today, 4-3 over Minnesota, with a run in the bottom of the ninth. Houston won its fifth straight game, 5-4 over Texas. Houston now a game and a half ahead of the Texas Rangers in the AL West. The Dodgers and Red Sox are tied 2-2 in the top of the seventh. Atlanta beat Washington 8-3, and it was the Cubs over the Yankees 5-2. 49ers wide receiver Ricky Pearsall is out for the season. He'll need to have knee surgery in the coming weeks for San Francisco.
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9: one voice

I used to think about immature things. 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Do you want me? Are you gonna call me like you said you would? Is this really your real phone number?

talking about a conservative regular girl that still can beat a thorough as don't need your psychic can reach a zodiac sign. It must be a Gemini moon, cause we about to go half. Mistakenly, nobody been in a bag, but how many bodies done been in her bag?

0: Hey, I've heard a lot about this sponsorship program you Yanks have. Sounds like a right good idea. I'd like to give it a go. To start, I'd tell you what your new place is going to be like, and I wouldn't sugarcoat it. If there's a gaggle of mad fools running about, I'd tell you straight up. Maybe send some clever photos too.
1: 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And answering all questions quickly too. But do try to be positive.
0: Me mum would be a good sponsor too, now that I think about it.
2: During the War of 1812, the residents of St. Michael's, Maryland learned their village was about to be attacked by the British. To outwit them, the townspeople blacked out the lights in their homes, then hung lanterns high in the trees in the surrounding hills. The British were fooled and overshot the village, hitting only one house. Although they didn't use the term Operation Security, the whole town applied its principles and was spared. Then, as now, everyone's participation helps when it comes to OPSEC.
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0: shall pass.
1: What?
0: None shall pass, unless they are to answer this question correctly. 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
1: 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I am King Arthur. Have at you.
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5: I'm Seaman Colin Ryans. In Bangladesh, U.S. soldiers along with the Bangladesh Army conduct physical training as part of Exercise Tiger Lightning 2026. Tiger Lightning is an annual bilateral exercise designed to enhance readiness and interoperability between U.S. and Bangladesh Army formations. In the Pacific Ocean, U.S. Navy Captain Russell Everett, commanding officer of WASP-class amphibious assault ship USS Essex, conducts his last career flight on an SH-60 Seahawk during Rim of the Pacific. RIMPAC is the world's largest international maritime warfare exercise hosted by the U.S. Pacific Fleet to strengthen global naval cooperation. And in Hawaii, U.S. Army's 25th Infantry Division hosted the University of Hawaii football team for a team-building day.

0: I'm standing here in a huge colony of emperor penguins. Yes, it's cold, it smells funny, and it's a little creepy because they're all kind of staring at me. Sure, I'm a few feet taller than them. I'm dressed completely differently. Heck, I'm dressed and they're, oh, you know, like penguins. So what's the point? Well, when you stand out in a crowd, it attracts attention. In your host country, dressing or acting inappropriately could draw the attention of a terrorist. Eek, ow! And that's worse than being attacked by, oh, angry penguins!
1: When I was a kid, I used to read comic books. Okay, I still read comic books. Favorite superhero? Spider-Man. That spider-sense thing that he has that warns him of danger? 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You didn't think you had any superpowers.
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0: U.S. holding its fire. I'm Chris DeMeo, Fox News. President Trump posting on Truth Social Saturday night that he's canceling the attack on Iran for now, as a deal must be made quickly, and that he made the decision after Mideast allies had reached out to him about ending the war. The president added that any new deal must include the immediate and total opening of the Strait of Hormuz and the termination of Iran's nuclear threat. The president also saying that I have agreed for the future benefit of the world and likewise the survival of a successful and prosperous Iran to cancel the attack. The president had threatened more strikes on Friday as the U.S. pressed for the reopening of the strait. Police in Twin Falls, Idaho say that there are multiple fatalities in a shooting this afternoon at an In-N-Out restaurant. The shooter is dead and there are injuries. An investigation continues. 6 months after Nancy Guthrie was kidnapped from her Arizona home, her family continues to hope and pray for her safe return.
1: Now the Pima County Sheriff is releasing two ransom notes. The first note that was sent February 2nd says this in part, quote, "We will be holding her for a maximum of 7 days. You will need to send Bitcoin in the amount of $4 million before 5 p.m. on Thursday the 5th. If payment is not received, the ransom will be increased to $6 million USD, which will need to be paid by 5 p.m. on Monday the 9th. If payment is not received by the last deadline on Monday the 9th at 5 p.m., she will be killed. A second note sent days later said this in part, quote, "Guthrie family, we did not fully grasp the seriousness of her physical condition. We never intended to hurt her. That was not our intention. She perished shortly after she was taken. We want your family to know this and hope you all can find peace. We are truly sorry."
0: Fox's Chanley Painter. 10 mountain climbers are confirmed dead after they were swept away by an avalanche in Pakistan. Rescuers have found the bodies and recovered three of them on Friday. 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
2: This is your News in One. Reporting for AFN Europe, I'm Navy Petty Officer Second Class Jack Hoppe. What does it take to keep NATO's southern flank mission ready? U.S. Air Force Chief of Staff General Ken Wilsbach and Chief Master Sergeant of the Air Force David Wolf visited Aviano Air Base Italy to see how the installation supports that mission. The senior leaders met with airmen, examined cutting-edge capabilities, including a drone and weapons showcase, and discussed the challenges of serving overseas. The visit also focused on quality of living standards for service members and families, highlighting several family readiness programs and facility renovations in development. By investing in the well-being of troops, General Wilsbach and Chief Wolf highlight how quality of life supports combat readiness, ensuring that every service member remains ready and focused on generating combat air power across the region. That was your News in One. I'm Navy Petty Officer Second Class Jack Hoppe.
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4: Huge trade in Major League Baseball tonight. The Dodgers are acquiring star pitcher Tarek Skubal from Detroit and only have to give up pitcher River Ryan, pitcher Brady Smith, and outfielder Zaire Hope. Boston beat the Dodgers 3-2 in L.A. with a run in the eighth inning. Currently, the Brewers lead at the Angels 3-1 in the bottom of the ninth. Tigers are winning at the A's 8-2 in the bottom of the eighth inning. San Diego got a run bottom of the ninth to edge San Francisco 6-5. Colorado beat Kansas City 12-6. Hunter Goodman with two more homers. He has 33. Major League Baseball's trade deadline is Monday. Atlanta picked up outfielder Lane Thomas from Kansas City. The Pirates acquired reliever Camilo Duvall and cash from the Yankees. Seattle has traded pitcher Luis Castillo to the White Sox. Seattle beat Minnesota 4-3 today. 49ers wide receiver Ricky Pearsall is out for the season. He'll have knee surgery.
3: Built for U.S. forces.

0: In case you haven't noticed, there are some things that families can do together. 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But the one thing families can and should do together is participate in the sponsorship program. 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And your spouse and children can connect through emails, photos, welcome packets, and more. And while there are lots of activities families shouldn't do together, sponsorship is one that's safe and beneficial for all.
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4: 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Reporting for AFN Europe, I'm Navy Petty Officer Second Class Jack Hoppy. What does it take to keep NATO's southern flank mission ready? U.S. Air Force Chief of Staff General Ken Wilsbach and Chief Master Sergeant of the Air Force David Wolf visited Aviano Air Base Italy to see how the installation supports that mission. The senior leaders met with airmen, examined cutting-edge capabilities, including a drone and weapons showcase, and discussed the challenges of serving overseas. The visit also focused on quality of living standards for service members and families, highlighting several family readiness programs and facility renovations in development. By investing in the well-being of troops, General Wilsbach and Chief Wolf highlight how quality of life supports combat readiness, ensuring that every service member remains ready and focused on generating combat air power across the region. That was your News in One. I'm Navy Petty Officer Second Class Jack Hoppy.
5: Japan and Korea.

0: a bicycle safely in your host country is a lot more complicated than just hopping on and taking off. The rules of the road can vary drastically from place to place. So learn the rules of the road before you depart. You and those around you will be glad you did. Riding a bicycle safely in your host country is a lot more complicated than just hopping on and taking off. The rules of the road can vary drastically from place to place. So learn the rules of the road before you depart. You and those around you will be glad you did.
1: On every battlefield, physical, digital, or imagined, one truth endures. The mission only moves when we connect it. Special operations communicators link the fight. Cyber operators strike where the enemy hides. Developer operators code the future, building the automations, AI, and tools that keep our forces moving forward. We are the Joint Communications Unit, where technology meets tenacity and innovation meets impact. 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

0: President Trump Saturday night announcing he's holding off on new strikes against Iran after officials warned attack on energy targets, which could have begun this weekend. Iran and Middle East countries asked him not to strike, and that he's honoring this request due to the prospect of a deal. This has
1: Iran continuing to threaten U.S. forces and allies in the region. We're learning more about how the Pentagon has responded to that threat by reconfiguring its presence from larger bases in Qatar and Bahrain to other countries like Jordan and Israel. 2 weeks ago, three American soldiers were killed in an Iranian strike on their base in Jordan. Staff Sergeant Angel Ramprasad was laid to rest on New York's Long Island.
0: ABC's Matt Rivers in Jordan. An about-face by the Justice Department, U.S. Attorney Jeanine Pirro breaking ranks with the Trump administration, dropping the vandalism charges against the former Olympian accused of damaging the Lincoln Memorial reflecting pool.
2: Pirro, a month ago, confident in her prosecution.
3: That Hearn willfully destroyed property at the Lincoln Memorial reflecting pool.
2: In a Friday filing, the Department of Justice said additional documents provided by the Interior Department show a botched installation by the contractor caused the damage, not David Hearn, the former Olympic rower, who was originally arrested and charged with vandalism.
0: ABC's Alex Perchet. A deadly shooting at an In-N-Out Burger restaurant in Twin Falls, Idaho, Saturday afternoon. Police Chief Matthew Hicks says the shooter is dead.
4: We've had a shooting at the In-N-Out location that has resulted in fatalities. I don't have the exact number confirmed. We're still trying to make notification of the next of kin.
0: Police Saturday night trying to determine the shooter's motive. New York's attorney general suing the online betting platform Kalshi, alleging its prediction market platform violates state laws on illegal gambling. You're listening to ABC News.
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6: I'm Seaman Colin Ryans. In Bangladesh, U.S. soldiers along with the Bangladesh Army conduct physical training as part of Exercise Tiger Lightning 2026. Tiger Lightning is an annual bilateral exercise designed to enhance readiness and interoperability between U.S. and Bangladesh Army formations. In the Pacific Ocean, U.S. Navy Captain Russell Everett, commanding officer of WASP-class amphibious assault ship USS Essex, conducts his last career flight on an SH-60 Seahawk during Rim of the Pacific. RIMPAC is the world's largest international maritime warfare exercise hosted by the U.S. Pacific Fleet to strengthen global naval cooperation. And in Hawaii, U.S. Army's 25th Infantry Division hosted the University of Hawaii football team for a team-building day designed to forge leadership, build camaraderie, and strengthen community ties. This has been your Pacific Pulse. I'm Seaman Colin Ryans.
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8: Huge trade in Major League Baseball tonight. The Dodgers are acquiring lefty pitcher Tarek Skubal from Detroit and only have to give up to the Tigers three minor leaguers, pitcher River Ryan, pitcher Brady Smith, and double-A outfielder Zaire Hope. The Dodgers play at Detroit at the end of this month. The Dodgers did lose at home Saturday night 3-2 to Boston as the Red Sox got a run in the eighth. San Diego with a run bottom of the ninth, edged San Francisco 6-5. Milwaukee now has the best record in the majors after a 3-1 win at the Angels. Colorado beat Kansas City 12-6. Hunter Goodman with two more homers has 33. The Cubs down the Yankees 5-2, while Tampa Bay shut out the White Sox 1-0. The first place Houston Astros won their fifth in a row, beating Texas again 5-4. Meanwhile, 49ers wide receiver Ricky Pearsall is out for the season. He'll have to have knee surgery.
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5: I'm Seaman Colin Ryans. In Bangladesh, U.S. soldiers along with the Bangladesh Army conduct physical training as part of Exercise Tiger Lightning 2026. Tiger Lightning is an annual bilateral exercise designed to enhance readiness and interoperability between U.S. and Bangladesh Army formations. In the Pacific Ocean, U.S. Navy Captain Russell Everett, commanding officer of WASP-class amphibious assault ship USS Essex, conducts his last career flight on an SH-60 Seahawk during Rim of the Pacific. RIMPAC is the world's largest international maritime warfare exercise hosted by the U.S. Pacific Fleet to strengthen global naval cooperation. And in Hawaii, U.S. Army's 25th Infantry Division hosted the University of Hawaii football team for a team-building day designed to forge leadership, build camaraderie, and strengthen community ties. This has been your Pacific Pulse. I'm Seaman Colin Ryans.
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0: thanks. 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
1: feedback meal is filled with the finest deep fried ingredients available. 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
0: No, in fact, I think I'll be going now.
1: How about some cheesy chocolate jokers?
2: Avoiding foods high in saturated fats helps keep cholesterol lower, and that means a happier heart and more energy.
1: Why does everybody keep leaving?
3: He told the MPs he didn't know anything about human trafficking. Might be true. He says he didn't know that the bar he went to was involved. Maybe. He says he must have missed that briefing about how the DOD has a zero-tolerance policy toward, well, buying what you is selling. And I guess he didn't know what he did can lead to a dishonorable discharge, forfeiture of pay, even jail time. Ignorance. Not much of a defense against human trafficking.
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0: on the Eagle.
1: The U.S. holding its fire. I'm Chris DeMeo, Fox. President Trump posting on Truth Social Saturday night that he's canceling the attack on Iran for now, as a deal must be made decision after Mideast allies had reached out to him about war. The president added that any and total opening of the Strait of Hormuz and the termination of Iran's nuclear threat. The president also saying that I have agreed for the future benefit of the world and likewise the survival of a successful and prosperous Iran to cancel the attack. At least three people were killed and seven more injured in a shooting at an In-N-Out restaurant in Twin Falls, Idaho on Saturday afternoon. Shooter was found dead by police. An investigation continues. 6 months after Nancy Guthrie was kidnapped from her Arizona home, her family continues to hope and pray for her safe return.
2: Now the Pima County Sheriff is releasing two ransom notes. The first note that was sent February 2nd says this in part, quote, "We will be holding her for a maximum of 7 days. You will need to send Bitcoin in the amount of $4 million before 5 p.m. on Thursday the 5th. If payment is not received, the ransom will be increased to $6 million USD, which will need to be paid by 5 p.m. on Monday the 9th. If payment is not received by the last deadline on Monday the 9th at 5 p.m., she will be killed." A second note sent days later said this in part, quote, "Guthrie family, we did not fully grasp the seriousness of her physical condition. We never intended to hurt her. That was not our intention. She perished shortly after she was taken. We want your family to know this and hope you all can find peace. We are truly sorry."
1: Fox's Chanley Painter. The L.A. Dodgers landing two-time reigning American League Cy Young Award winner Tarek Skubal in a monstrous deadline trade. LBA's Skubal has played for the Detroit Tigers since 2018. America's listening. Fox News.
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5: Huge trade in Major League Baseball tonight. The Dodgers are acquiring lefty pitcher Tarek Skubal from Detroit and only have to give up to the Tigers three minor leaguers, pitcher River Ryan, pitcher Brady Smith, and AA outfielder Zaire Hope. The Dodgers play at Detroit at the end of this month. The Dodgers did lose at home Saturday night 3-2 to Boston as the Red Sox got a run in the eighth. San Diego with a run bottom of the ninth edged San Francisco 6-5. Milwaukee now has the best record in the majors after a 3-1 win at the Angels. Colorado beat Kansas City 12-6. Hunter Goodman with two more homers. He has 33. The Cubs down the Yankees 5-2, while Tampa Bay shut out the White Sox 1-0. The first place Houston Astros won their fifth in a row, beating Texas again 5-4. Meanwhile, 49ers wide receiver Ricky Pearsall is out for the season. He'll have to have knee surgery.
0: The names you know, the music you live.
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magical.

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0: It's the dedication hour. John at Aviano writes, Gina, I'm so sorry for overloading your electrical sockets and running extension cords behind your furniture. 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
5: 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August 2nd, 1776, the foundation of American liberty was solidified. While the United States officially adopted the Declaration of Independence on July 4th, it was on this day that 50 delegates bravely signed a parchment copy, knowing full well it was a death sentence should the Revolutionary War be lost, proving their ultimate commitment to freedom. And this has been this week's Reflective Moments of America's Military. Stay tuned for more next week.
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Yeah, I know watch my body like the demo watch how much. Yeah, anything in front of them, girl, I do it like a tat.

0: Trump Saturday night announcing he's holding off on new strikes against Iran after officials warned that the president was considering an intense attack on energy targets, which could have asked him not to strike, and that he's honoring this request due to the prospect of a deal. This has
1: Iran continuing to threaten U.S. forces. Allies in the region. We're learning more about how the Pentagon has responded to that threat by reconfiguring its presence from larger bases in Qatar and Bahrain to other countries like Jordan and Israel. 2 weeks ago, three American soldiers were killed in an Iranian strike on their base in Jordan. Staff Sergeant Angel Ramprasad was laid to rest on New York's Long Island.
0: ABC's Matt Rivers in Jordan. An about-face by the Justice Department, U.S. Attorney Jeanine Pirro breaking ranks with the Trump administration, dropping the vandalism charges against the former Olympian accused of damaging the Lincoln Memorial reflecting pool.
2: Pirro, a month ago, confident in her prosecution.
3: Hearn willfully destroyed property at the Lincoln Memorial reflecting pool.
2: In a Friday filing, the Department of Justice said additional documents provided by the Interior Department show a botched installation by the contractor caused the damage, not David Hearn, the former Olympic rower who was originally arrested and charged with vandalism.
0: ABC's Alex Perche. A deadly shooting at an In-N-Out Burger restaurant in Twin Falls, Idaho, Saturday afternoon. Police Chief Matthew Hicks says the shooter is dead.
4: We've had a shooting at the In-N-Out location that has resulted in fatalities. I don't have the exact number confirmed. We're still trying to make notification of the next of kin.
0: Police Saturday night trying to determine the shooter's motive. New York's attorney general suing the online betting platform Kalshi, alleging its prediction market platform violates state laws on illegal gambling. You're listening to ABC News.
5: This is your News in One. Reporting for AFN Europe, I'm Navy Petty Officer Second Class Jack Hoppy. What does it take to keep NATO's southern flank mission ready? U.S. Air Force Chief of Staff General Ken Wilsbach and Chief Master Sergeant of the Air Force David Wolf visited Aviano Air Base Italy to see how the installation supports that mission. The senior leaders met with airmen, examined cutting-edge capabilities, including a drone and weapons showcase, and discussed the challenges of serving overseas. The visit also focused on quality of living standards for service members and families, highlighting several family readiness programs and facility renovations in development. By investing in the well-being of troops, General Wilsbach and Chief Wolf highlight how quality of life supports combat readiness, ensuring that every service member remains ready and focused on generating combat air power across the region. That was your News in One. I'm Navy Petty Officer Second Class Jack Hoppy.
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7: Huge trade in Major League Baseball tonight. The Dodgers are acquiring lefty pitcher Tarek Skubal from Detroit and only have to give up to the Tigers three minor leaguers, pitcher River Ryan, pitcher Brady Smith, and double-A outfielder Zaire Hope. The Dodgers play at Detroit at the end of this month. The Dodgers did lose at home Saturday night 3-2 to Boston as the Red Sox got a run in the eighth. San Diego with a run bottom of the ninth, edged San Francisco 6-5. Milwaukee now has the best record in the majors after a 3-1 win at the Angels. Colorado beat Kansas City 12-6. Hunter Goodman with two more homers. He has 33. The Cubs down the Yankees 5-2, while Tampa Bay shut out the White Sox 1-0. The first place Houston Astros won their fifth in a row, beating Texas again 5-4. Meanwhile, 49ers wide receiver Ricky Pearsall is out for the season. He'll have to have knee surgery. Let's go!

0: pintado de techo.
1: So you're telling me that renting overseas is a lot like renting stateside?
2: Yeah, but it's the little differences.
1: Example?
2: Well, some places, local government says how much your rent can go up.
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1: All right, I'm getting hungry. Royale with cheese?
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6: 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They can be used for many different purposes. 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

0: Eons ago, people tried to look as pale as possible. It was a sign of wealth because they didn't have to labor in the sun. Centuries passed, then tan darker skin became popular because it showed a person had time for relaxing in the sun. These days, fair skin means only one thing. You're more at risk for skin cancer. The less pigment in your skin, the less defense you have against sun damage. So if you have blonde or red hair, use extra care in the sun. And remember, being healthy and cancer-free is always in vogue.
1: Ah, Corporal Maminsky, I knew you would come to see the safety soothsayer. See.
2: Wow, how did you know?
1: What? Look into the crystal ball.
2: Okay, yeah.
1: You are riding a motorcycle overseas. A PCS, no?
2: Yeah.
1: Ah, but be warned. To ride safe, you must first become acquainted with the local riding environments and host country laws. Or else...
2: Or else what?
1: I see you passing cobblestones.
2: Oh, man, I pass cobblestones once. That hurt like...
1: Stones, you moron! Cobblestones!
2: Oh.
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0: Fox News. President Trump posting on Truth Social last night, canceling the attack on Iran for now, as a deal must be made quickly, and that he made the decision after Mideast allies had reached out to him about ending the war. The president added that any new deal must include the immediate and total opening of the Strait of Hormuz and the termination of Iran's nuclear threat. The president also saying that I have agreed for the future benefit of the world and likewise the survival of a successful and prosperous Iran to cancel the attack. At least 3 people are dead and 7 injured in a shooting at an In-N-Out restaurant in Twin Falls, Idaho yesterday. The shooter was found dead by police. An investigation continues. 6 months after Nancy Guthrie was kidnapped from her home in Arizona, her family continues to hope and pray for her safe return.
1: Now the Pima County Sheriff is releasing 2 ransom notes. The first note that was sent February 2nd says this in part, quote, "We will be holding her for a maximum of 7 days. You will need to send Bitcoin in the amount of $4 million before 5 p.m. on Thursday the 5th. If payment is not received, the ransom will be increased to $6 million USD, which will need to be paid by 5 p.m. on Monday the 9th. If payment is not received by the last deadline on Monday the 9th at 5 p.m., she will be killed. A second note sent days later said this in part, quote, "Guthrie family, we did not fully grasp the seriousness of her physical condition. We never intended to hurt her. That was not our intention. She perished shortly after she was taken. We want your family to know this and hope you all can find peace. We are truly sorry."
0: That's Fox's Chanley Painter. The L.A. Dodgers landing 2-time American League Cy Young Award winner Tarek Skubal from the Detroit Tigers in a monstrous deadline deal. The Tigers get prospects. Skubal has played for Detroit since 2018. 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
2: Newscast. The Pentagon's Silicon Valley hub will shrink its focus to 3 commercial technology portfolios it views as most urgent and transformational. In a memo earlier this month, Defense Secretary Pete Hegseth and Defense Innovation Unit boss Owen West told the IU employees the organization will dig in on autonomous warfare, capabilities that are 10 times cheaper, and projects that harness the commercial space boom to build an unbreakable kill web in the sky. A defense contractor has agreed to pay almost $8 million to settle claims that it violated the False Claims Act. The Justice Department says the Sierra Nevada company allegedly hired an official who was also working for the Joint Staff J6. Justice says from 2019 to 2020, Michael Henry allegedly worked as a consultant for SNC, where he evaluated and obtained approvals for the company's products. Justice says SNC's employment of Henry constituted an organizational conflict of interest. Find these stories in more at federal. NewsNetwork.com. I'm Eric White.
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4: Huge trade in Major League Baseball tonight. The Dodgers are acquiring lefty pitcher Tarek Skubal from Detroit and only have to give up to the Tigers 3 minor leaguers, pitcher River Ryan, pitcher Brady Smith, and double-A outfielder Zaire Hope. The Dodgers play at Detroit at the end of this month. The Dodgers did lose at home Saturday night 3-2 to Boston as the Red Sox got a run in the 8th. San Diego with a run bottom of the 9th, edged San Francisco 6-5. Milwaukee now has the best record in the majors after a 3-1 win at the Angels. Colorado beat Kansas City 12-6. Hunter Goodman with 2 more homers. He has 33. The Cubs down the Yankees 5-2, while Tampa Bay shut out the White Sox 1-0. The first place Houston Astros won their 5th in a row, beating Texas again 5-4. Meanwhile, 49ers wide receiver Ricky Pearsall is out for the season. He'll have to have knee surgery.
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0: I'm so glad you're home. You're the coolest brother ever.
1: Thanks, Squirt.
0: I want to be just like you. Hey, why are you putting that clump of dirt in your mouth?
1: It's not dirt, it's tobacco.
0: Is that what made your teeth so yellow?
1: Look, it's no big deal. Lots of guys do it.
0: Can I try some?
2: Now what are you gonna do? Get him hooked too? After all, he wants to be just like you. Smokeless tobacco. It can damage way more than just your mouth.
3: What do you think about Grassy Meadow?
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3: There's also Sandy Beach Taupe.
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0: Welcome back to Daily Reflections. In the studio with me is motocross world champion Ricky Gavin. 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

0: Hey, what you doing?
1: Just playing and talking to my friends about moving. Again? You know all the great stuff that comes with the PCS move.
0: Oh, come on. It'll be okay. You know, I heard about a band looking for a new bass player whose influences are Geddy Lee and Flea. Sound like anyone you know or...
1: Wow, really?
0: Yeah, that's what I'm saying.
1: Some guys where we're moving are looking for a bass player? That is so cool.
2: A PCS move can be tough, especially for kids. Helping them plug into activities at your new post will make your move that much better for them and you.
0: Hey, what you doing?
1: 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Again? You know all the great stuff that comes with the PCS move.
0: Oh, come on, it'll be okay. You know, I heard about a band looking for a new bass player whose influences are Geddy Lee and Flea. Sound like anyone you know or...
1: Wow, really?
0: Yeah, that's what I'm saying.
1: Some guys where we're moving are looking for a bass player? That is so cool.
2: A PCS move can be tough, especially for kids. Helping them plug into activities at your new post will make your move that much better for them and you.
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1: From ABC News, I'm Brian Clark. Middle Eastern leaders, including Saudi Arabia, Prince Mohammed bin Salman appealed to President Trump to hold off on his threatened strikes on Iran. Late Saturday, the president said he has agreed to hold off. ABC's Matt Rivers has the latest from Jordan.
2: Iran has already threatened to retaliate against strikes on its energy sites by hitting Israeli targets and U.S. energy infrastructure in the Middle East, according to Iranian state media. A spokesman for Kuwait's Ministry of Defense says its air defenses intercepted Iranian drones inside Kuwaiti airspace earlier today. Meanwhile, the U.S. has been pressing for the reopening of the Strait of Hormuz.
1: The president Saturday said he disagrees with his U.S. attorney for Washington, D.C., Jeanine Pirro, after her office dropped the vandalism charge against former Olympian David Hearn, who was accused of vandalizing the Lincoln Memorial reflecting pool. Pirro's now blaming the damage on a contractor, says ABC's Alex Perche.
3: Pirro criticizing the Department of the Interior for not being forthcoming with information, and Secretary Doug Burgum firing back, saying his agency provided expert and eyewitness testimony. Burgum, like Trump, is steadfast, insisting there's clear evidence that vandals have repeatedly damaged the reflecting pool.
1: Authorities in Twin Falls, Idaho, say multiple people were killed in a shooting at an In-N-Out Burger. The shooters among the dead. Police Chief Matthew Hicks said
4: he was nearby on the scene there. We are working trying to ascertain his identity and the motivations behind that. We'll be able to figure that out in the coming days.
1: The number of dead is still not known. The In-N-Out location had opened just about a week ago. Fire crews in Washington State are battling fast-moving wildfires near Spokane. The extent of the damage not yet known, but the mayor of Spokane, Lisa Brown, said Saturday,
5: "We're not in a place right now where we can talk about the magnitude of the property destruction, but it is a very dangerous situation."
1: You're listening to
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8: Huge trade in Major League Baseball tonight. The Dodgers are acquiring lefty pitcher Tarik Skubal from Detroit and only have to give up to the Tigers three minor leaguers, pitcher River Ryan, pitcher Brady Smith, and AA outfielder Zaire Hope. The Dodgers play at Detroit at the end of this month. The Dodgers did lose at home Saturday night 3-2 to Boston as the Red Sox got a run in the eighth. San Diego with a run bottom of the ninth edged San Francisco 6-5. Milwaukee now has the best record in the majors after a 3-1 win at the Angels. Colorado beat Kansas City 12-6. Hunter Goodman with more homers. He has 33. The Cubs down the Yankees 5-2 while Tampa Bay shut out the White Sox 1-0. The first place Houston Astros won their fifth in a row, beating Texas again 5-4. Meanwhile, 49ers wide receiver Ricky Pearsall is out for the season. He'll have to have knee surgery.

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6: I'm Seaman Colin Ryans. In Bangladesh, U.S. soldiers along with the Bangladesh Army conduct physical training as part of Exercise Tiger Lightning 2026. Tiger Lightning is an annual bilateral exercise designed to enhance readiness and interoperability between U.S. and Bangladesh Army formations. In the Pacific Ocean, U.S. Navy Captain Russell Everett, commanding officer of WASP-class amphibious assault ship USS Essex, conducts his last career flight on an SH-60 Seahawk during Rim of the Pacific. RIMPAC is the world's largest international maritime warfare exercise hosted by the U.S. Pacific Fleet to strengthen global naval cooperation. And in Hawaii, U.S. Army's 25th Infantry Division hosted the University of Hawaii football team for a team-building day designed to forge leadership, build camaraderie, and strengthen community ties. This has been your Pacific Pulse. I'm Seaman Colin Ryans.

0: Displaying campaign materials in a federal building or on a military installation is strictly prohibited. 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Prohibited.
1: When it comes to political activities, there's a bunch of things that service members and federal employees can't do. We've only got 30 seconds, so let me just take this time to remind you to check in with the folks at your legal office. They'll be able to help you out and answer any questions you might have about, well, this stuff.
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1: Stopping for now, I'm Paul Stevens, Fox News. President Trump saying on Truth Social is canceling a major attack on Iran.
2: He posted on social media, claiming Mideast allies reached a rough framework for a peace deal, and because of that, the U.S. will hold off on ordering new strikes. Trump added the emerging deal would include the immediate, complete, and total opening of the Strait of Hormuz and an end to Iran's nuclear threat. He goes on to say Israel joins him in the pause in strikes, which remains contingent on being able to rapidly make a deal. President Trump had reportedly been planning new attacks on Iran that could have taken place as soon as this weekend. But again, those plans are now apparently canceled after Middle East allies reached the outlines of a deal to end the war with Iran.
1: And that's Fox's Chanley Painter, the AP, citing a source who said that Saudi's crown prince urged the president against escalating the conflict with Iran over concerns fresh strikes could cause Tehran to attack Saudi Arabia and other Gulf countries as well. But U.S. embassies in the Middle East still urging Americans to leave the area, saying the Iran regime is unpredictable. Washington State Governor Bob Ferguson issuing a statewide emergency declaration Saturday, responding to wildfires.
3: I want to start by saying our state's facing a very serious situation with multiple fires. And our hearts go out to Washingtonians who are losing their homes and being evacuated.
1: Officials have issued a statewide burn ban in an effort to reduce the risk of additional fires that might be started. Vincent Pastore, best known as Salvatore Big Pussy Bonpensiero on The Sopranos, has died. He was 80 years old. The actor's career also including roles in movies like A Bronx Tale, Goodfellas, and Carlito's Way. No official cause of death just yet. 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
6: Huge trade in Major League Baseball tonight. The Dodgers are acquiring lefty pitcher Tarek Skubal from Detroit and only have to give up to the Tigers three minor leaguers, pitcher River Ryan, pitcher Brady Smith, and AA outfielder Zaire Hope. The Dodgers play at Detroit at the end of this month. The Dodgers did lose at home Saturday night 3-2 to Boston as the Red Sox got a run in the eighth. San Diego with a run bottom of the ninth edged San Francisco 6-5. Milwaukee now has the best record in the majors after a 3-1 win at the Angels. Colorado beat Kansas City 12-6. Hunter Goodman with two more homers. He has 33. The Cubs down the Yankees 5-2 while Tampa Bay shut out the White Sox 1-0. The first place Houston Astros won their fifth in a row, beating Texas again 5-4. Meanwhile, 49ers wide receiver Ricky Pearsall is out for the season. He'll have to have knee surgery.
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0: someone with a drinking problem? Pretty frustrating, huh? And when you're angry with someone who has a drinking problem, it's easy to see them as something else. Trouble. A nuisance. A burden. 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

0: All right, it's time for the Sports Safety Science Show, where we explore the crazy fun science behind some of our favorite sports. I'm Chris, and over there, that's my co-test crash guy, Ted.
1: Yo.
0: All right, well, Ted's going to ride the skateboard down a metal rail and skid to a stop on his high-tech knee guards.
1: You know it.
0: All while wearing his properly fitting helmet.
1: Oh, yeah, my knees and head are pristine, Chris.
0: Well, you heard it. That proves it. No matter what your sport, wearing the correct protective gear helps prevent assorted bodily harm.
2: I had this buddy in my unit who liked his beer way too much. I asked him about it one day. You can imagine how that went.
3: Look, I don't have a problem with beer. I just like the way it tastes.
2: About what you'd expect. So I said, I've always loved the taste of chocolate milk, but I never sat down and drank a half a case of this stuff at one time. He asked me what person in their right mind would drink a half a case of chocolate milk when this light bulb went off over his head. If someone you know is showing signs of a drinking problem, talk to him. You might make a bigger impact than you realize.
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5: I'm Seaman Colin Ryan. In Bangladesh, U.S. soldiers along with the Bangladesh Army conduct physical training as part of Exercise Tiger Lightning 2026. Tiger Lightning is an annual bilateral exercise designed to enhance readiness and interoperability between U.S. and Bangladesh Army formations. In the Pacific Ocean, U.S. Navy Captain Russell Everett, commanding officer of WASP-class amphibious assault ship USS Essex, conducts his last career flight on an SH-60 Seahawk during Rim of the Pacific. RIMPAC is the world's largest international maritime warfare exercise hosted by the U.S. Pacific Fleet to strengthen global naval cooperation. And in Hawaii, U.S. Army's 25th Infantry Division hosted the University of Hawaii football team for a team-building day designed to forge leadership, build camaraderie, and strengthen community ties. This has been your Pacific Pulse. I'm Seaman Colin Ryans.
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9: Welcome to this week's Reflective Moments of America's Military. August 2nd, 1776, the foundation of American liberty was solidified. While the United States officially adopted the Declaration of Independence on July 4th. It was on this day that 50 delegates bravely signed a parchment copy, knowing full well it was a death sentence should the Revolutionary War be lost, proving their ultimate commitment to freedom. And this has been this week's Reflective Moments of America's Military. Stay tuned for more next week.
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0: from ABC News. I'm Brian Clark. Officials in Washington State say there are at least five burning. The biggest threat covers Spokane, says ABC's Alex Stone.
1: Spokane seeing massive plumes of smoke billowing over mountains and neighborhoods. Thick gray clouds covering the skies as air crews desperately try to combat the flames from above. The destructive inferno fueled by hot, dry, and windy conditions, threatening at least 5,000 structures, scorching entire homes in its path, and leaving over 25,000 customers in the state without power this morning.
0: In Twin Falls, Idaho, Mario Olivo was outside of an In-N-Out Burger where someone began shooting.
2: You heard everybody running, screaming, shooter, active shooter, and we had to stop because I didn't want to run over all the employees, and then when they were hurting shots, boom, boom, boom.
0: ABC's Jacqueline Lee has more on the shooting.
3: At least two people killed and several others injured. The gunman also dead, as police now work to find a motive.
4: We believe that the threat community is over.
3: Among the victims, an employee who worked at the store. In-N-Out's president sharing the news in a statement online, writing, "My heart is broken. We lost one of our beautiful associates tonight. She was taking care of our most important asset, our customers, and her life was taken."
0: President Trump said Saturday he agreed to hold off on new strikes against Iran in order to allow for negotiations to continue towards ending the war. ABC's Matt Rivers has the latest from Jordan.
5: Iran has already threatened to retaliate against strikes on its energy sites by hitting Israeli targets and U.S. energy infrastructure in the Middle East, according to Iranian state media. A spokesman for Kuwait's Ministry of Defense says its air defenses intercepted Iranian drones inside Kuwaiti airspace earlier today. Meanwhile, the U.S. has been pressing for the reopening of the Strait of Hormuz.
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6: This is your News in One. Reporting for AFN Europe, I'm Navy Petty Officer Second Class Jack Hoppe. What does it take to keep NATO's southern flank mission ready? U.S. Air Force Chief of Staff General Ken Wilcock and Chief Master Sergeant of the Air Force David Wolf visited Aviano Air Base Italy to see how the installation supports that mission. The senior leaders met with airmen, examined cutting-edge capabilities, including a drone and weapons showcase, and discussed the challenges of serving overseas. The visit also focused on quality of living standards for service members and families, highlighting several family readiness programs and facility renovations in development. By investing in the well-being of troops, General Wilsbach and Chief Wolf highlight how quality of life supports combat readiness, ensuring that every service member remains ready and focused on generating combat air power across the region. That was your News in One. I'm Navy Petty Officer Second Class Jack Hoppe.
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8: Huge trade in Major League Baseball tonight. The Dodgers are acquiring lefty pitcher Tarek Skubal from Detroit and only have to give up to the Tigers three minor leaguers, pitcher River Ryan, pitcher Brady Smith, and AA outfielder Zaire Hope. The Dodgers play at Detroit at the end of this month. The Dodgers did lose at home Saturday night 3-2 to Boston as the Red Sox got a run in the eighth. San Diego with a run bottom of the ninth edged San Francisco 6-5. Milwaukee now has the best record in the majors after a 3-1 win at the Angels. Colorado beat Kansas City 12-6. Hunter Goodman with two more homers. He has 33. The Cubs down the Yankees 5-2, while Tampa Bay shut out the White Sox 1-0. The first place Houston Astros won their fifth in a row, beating Texas again 5-4. Meanwhile, 49ers wide receiver Ricky Pearsall is out for the season. He'll have to have knee surgery.
7: Yeah. AFN the Eagles.

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1: Hi.
0: Did you call for some computer support?
1: Oh, yeah, I did. I can't seem to log on.
0: All right, let me reset your password. Now enter a new one.
1: Okay.
0: That's it? Your password is password?
1: Yeah, I kind of have trouble remembering all my passwords. So.
0: Look, it's not that hard. Just pick a phrase, replace some letters with numbers and symbols. Okay. You're capitalized, son.
1: Okay.
0: Yeah, try it.
1: Hey, that worked.
0: Just follow command policies. Anyone can create a secure password. Even you.
1: Easy.
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6: I'm Seaman Colin Ryans. In Bangladesh, U.S. soldiers along with the Bangladesh Army conduct physical training as part of Exercise Tiger Lightning 2026. Tiger Lightning is an annual bilateral exercise designed to enhance readiness and interoperability between U.S. and Bangladesh Army formations. In the Pacific Ocean, U.S. Navy Captain Russell Everett, commanding officer of WASP-class amphibious assault ship USS Essex, conducts his last career flight on an SH-60 Seahawk during Rim of the Pacific. RIMPAC is the world's largest international maritime warfare exercise hosted by the U.S. Pacific Fleet to strengthen global naval cooperation. And in Hawaii, U.S. Army's 25th Infantry Division hosted the University of Hawaii football team for a team-building day designed to forge leadership, build camaraderie, and strengthen community ties. This has been your Pacific Pulse. I'm Seaman Colin Ryans.

he got some on him, pull on him, extort, bully the flow on him. Say, Drake, I hear you like I'm young. You better not ever go to cell block one. To any that talk to him and they in love, just make sure you hide your little sister from him. They tell me Chubb's the only one that get your hand-me-downs. And Puggy at the party playing with his nose now. And Baka got a weird case, why is he around? Certified lover boys, certified pedophiles. 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

0: Hey, put on your seatbelt, okay?
1: What? We're only going to the commissary. It's just a block or two. I could have just, like...
0: Yeah, walked. I know, but anything could happen. Somebody could run out into the road, or we could hit a pothole. One of our tires could blow, or a meteor could come crashing out of the sky. What if an escape wall elephant comes charging at us, or a secret alien race lying dormant underground for centuries?
1: Okay, okay. Got it. Here. Can we go now?
0: Yes. Yes, we can.
2: Embrace life. Wear your seatbelt.
3: So I got my 2 mile run in. I think I'm ready for my PT test.
4: Yeah, I got this paper for the copier. I'm ready for a nap.
3: You what?
4: I had to go all the way to the supply room to get it.
3: Wait, you're that exhausted from carrying a ream of paper?
4: Hey, 2 reams, okay? That's like 1,000 sheets all the way down the hall.
3: Dude, you'll never be able to pass a PT test. Just 20 minutes of exercise a day would make a big difference. Before you know it, you'll be able to carry a whole box of paper.
4: Oh, cool.
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0: Hall, Stephen Fox. President Trump says he's pausing more strikes on Iran for now because he says progress has been made toward a peace deal. Fox's Rebecca Castor in D.C.
1: This decision comes after the White House confirmed the Saudi crown prince spoke with President Trump yesterday. The president wrote on Truth Social, "We have just been asked by Iran and other Middle Eastern countries to hold off any attack and that the perimeters of a deal has been agreed to. This would include the immediate, complete, and total opening of the Strait of Hormuz and an end to Iran's nuclear threat." According to Axios, the Saudis expressed concern and asked for clarity about the president's plan of action. A second source with knowledge of the call said MBS urged Trump to de-escalate and refrain from launching the strikes.
0: And the Saudis reportedly concerned that their energy infrastructure could be targeted by Iran. Iran suggesting it was, quote, neither surprised nor passive, unquote, following the president's announcement, and that it remains alert. Strong dry winds driving wildfires out of control in Spokane, Washington, and other parts of the Pacific Northwest.
2: Overnight, those winds backing down a little bit, only 5 to 10 to 15 miles an hour. Do expect those to kind of ramp back up as we get going through the day. And we'll stay dry. And then with those winds, where's the wildfire smoke going? Well, folks are dealing with that more in the central portions of the country as those upper-level winds grab that and then move it across more of the heartland in the plains. Still areas where you could see some wildfires today. That risk where it's critical from Montana, stretching down into Idaho, over towards Wyoming, and then ultimately stretching further south, getting towards areas like Colorado, all areas where you could see some of those wildfires, partially being driven by some extreme heat, and we still see those heat warnings in place through the central portions of the country.
0: And that's Fox Weather's Adam Klotz. Washington State Governor Bob Ferguson declaring a state of emergency. 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
3: This is your News in One. Reporting for AFN Europe, I'm Navy Petty Officer Second Class Jack Hoppe. What does it take to keep NATO's southern flank mission ready? U.S. Air Force Chief of Staff General Ken Wilsbach and Chief Master Sergeant of the Air Force David Wolf visited Aviano Air Base Italy to see how the installation supports that mission. The senior leaders met with airmen, examined cutting-edge capabilities, including a drone and weapons showcase, and discussed the challenges of serving overseas. The visit also focused on quality of living standards for service members and families, highlighting several family readiness programs and facility renovations in development. By investing in the well-being of troops, General Wilsbach and Chief Wolf highlight how quality of life supports combat readiness, ensuring that every service member remains ready and focused on generating combat air power across the region. That was your News in One. I'm Navy Petty Officer Second Class Jack Hoppe.
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5: Huge trade in Major League Baseball tonight. The Dodgers are acquiring lefty pitcher Tarek Skubal from Detroit and only have to give up to the Tigers three minor leaguers, pitcher River Ryan, pitcher Brady Smith, and double-A outfielder Zaire Hope. The Dodgers play at Detroit at the end of this month. The Dodgers did lose at home Saturday night 3-2 to Boston as the Red Sox got a run in the eighth. San Diego with a run bottom of the ninth, edged San Francisco 6-5. Milwaukee now has the best record in the majors after a 3-1 win at the Angels. Colorado beat Kansas City 12-6. Hunter Goodman with two more homers. He has 33. The Cubs down the Yankees 5-2, while Tampa Bay shut out the White Sox 1-0. First place, Houston Astros won their fifth in a row, beating Texas again 5-4. Meanwhile, 49ers wide receiver Ricky Pearsall is out for the season. He'll have to have knee surgery. Woo!

0: sound of Anna waiting. Anna isn't in the mood to talk because her fiancé Brad was supposed to go to his personnel office to find out what they needed to do in order to get married. He has to do it since Anna's not a US citizen. Only Brad forgot. So they didn't know about all the legal requirements, paperwork, and extra expenses. So while Brad is scrambling to get everything in order, Anna is here, waiting.
1: Idiot!
0: Lesson to be learned. 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
1: Is there a problem?
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0: What are you making?
1: It's a time machine. I figured that the best way to protect my computer from viruses is to travel to the future and get even more advanced antivirus software.
0: Just in case that doesn't work, they say that the best way to protect your computer is to keep your software up to date and let your system administrator know if something looks wacky.
1: There. I'm done. Let's start her up. What was that again about the software?
0: Just talk to your system administrator.
2: Life can be stressful, but it doesn't have to get the best of you. 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Truth is, regular physical activity can have a positive effect on how well you sleep and refresh your mind. So get out there and do something. Get some fresh air. Life is what you make it. 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
4: I'm Seaman Colin Ryans. In Bangladesh, U.S. soldiers along with the Bangladesh Army conduct physical training as part of Exercise Tiger Lightning 2026. Tiger Lightning is an annual bilateral exercise designed to enhance readiness and interoperability between U.S. and Bangladesh Army formations. In the Pacific Ocean, U.S. Navy Captain Russell Everett, commanding officer of WASP-class amphibious assault ship USS Essex, conducts his last career flight on SH-60 Seahawk during Rim of the Pacific. RIMPAC is the world's largest international maritime warfare exercise hosted by the U.S. Pacific Fleet to strengthen global naval cooperation. And in Hawaii, U.S. Army's 25th Infantry Division hosted the University of Hawaii football team for a team-building day designed to forge leadership, build camaraderie, and strengthen community ties. This has been Pacific Pulse. I'm Seaman Colin Ryans.

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1: From ABC News, I'm Brian Clark. Scope of the destruction coming into focus in Spokane, Washington after a night of powerful wildfires. ABC's Alex Stone is there.
2: Entire blocks of homes seen burning. Firefighters unable to battle the flames in the neighborhoods, focusing instead on getting residents out.
3: It's a tragedy what we're seeing over there. When the sun rises in the morning, I think we're going to be in shock to see some of the scenes that that emerge out of there.
2: Residents under evacuation orders, lines of cars backed up as people try to get out. The local sports complex completely engulfed.
1: Police in Twin Falls, Idaho tell ABC News three people died, five were hurt in Saturday's shooting at a new In-N-Out Burger location. It's not clear if the number of dead includes the shooter. Witnesses like Jalen Sanchez say they came face to face with the gunman.
4: I saw a pistol on a gun case. I'm guessing that was his, and I didn't have anything to defend myself, so I grabbed the gun and I pulled it back. It was jammed, so I just felt helpless.
1: In-N-Out says one of its employees was among those killed. Police have not yet identified a motive. Splits emerged in the Trump administration after his handpicked U.S. attorney for Washington, Jeanine Pirro, dropped the vandalism charge against a former Olympian who was charged with vandalizing the reflecting pool. She said documents showed a rushed and botched installation, says ABC's Alex Perche.
5: President Trump Saturday blasted Pirro's decision to drop those charges, posting, "I don't know what she was thinking." Trump acknowledged that there may have been some contractor difficulty, but the major damage, he says, was caused by vandals. And Interior Secretary Doug Burgum added in a statement that his agency provided expert and eyewitness testimony for the DOJ's case.
1: President Trump said he's halting strikes on Iran's energy centers because Mideast allies have agreed to the parameters of a deal to end the war. You're listening.
6: This is your News in One. Reporting for AFN Europe, I'm Navy Petty Officer Second Class Jack Hoppe. What does it take to keep NATO's southern flank mission ready? U.S. Air Force Chief of Staff General Ken Wilsbach and Chief Master Sergeant of the Air Force David Wolf visited Aviano Air Base, Italy, to see how the installation supports that mission. The senior leaders met with airmen, examined cutting-edge capabilities, including a drone and weapons showcase, and discussed the challenges of serving overseas. The visit also focused on quality of living standards for service members and families, highlighting several family readiness programs and facility renovations in development. By investing in the well-being of troops, General Wilsbach and Chief Wolf highlight how quality of life supports combat readiness, ensuring that every service member remains ready and focused on generating combat air power across the region. That was your News in One. I'm Navy Petty Officer Second Class Jack Hoppe.
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8: The inevitable has happened. In Major League Baseball late Saturday night, the two-time defending World Series champion Los Angeles Dodgers acquired two-time Cy Young Award winner Tarek Skubal from the Detroit Tigers for three prospects. There was Skubal's reaction late last night.
9: At this time, I'm excited to be a Dodger. You know, I'm excited to get down there and meet all those guys and, you know, chase three championships in a row. You know, it's hard to do, so I'm excited to be a part of that. But yeah, it's a lot of different emotions. You know, definitely kind of a roller coaster a little bit.
8: The Chicago White Sox are acquiring right-hander Luis Castillo from the Seattle Mariners. On the field on Saturday night, the Boston Red Sox defeated the Dodgers 3-2 behind two home runs by Seydon Rafaela. The Red Sox have won 22 of their last 26. The Houston Astros over the Texas Rangers 5-4. The Astros now lead the AL West by 1.5 over the Rangers.

0: 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It applies to service members worldwide, but its origins are in the U.S. Constitution. In it, Congress was given the power to regulate the military. They defined a special set of regulations to protect service members who come into contact with the military justice system. In creating the UCMJ, Congress assured that justice would be fair and consistent with the principles of the Constitution. The Uniform Code of Military Justice, protecting the individual and the institution.
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0: 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I'm taking off from Forward Operating Base Alpha and heading into the mountains to help
1: 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I'll be back on Thursday. Love, Melissa. You're in our prayers always, and we're thinking of you. Let us know as soon as you get back.
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0: People call me the official. I'm an official kind of guy. You know what I like? Official things. Rental cars, lodging, and meals. Know what I don't like? Movies, clothing, and toiletries. I don't like these things because they're not official. At least not when it comes to the government travel card. You should only use that card for official business travel. If you don't, you could receive an official written warning, an official suspension, or even an official discharge. And I should know, officially. People call me the official. I'm an official kind of guy. You know what I like? Official things. Rental cars, lodging, and meals. Know what I don't like? Movies, clothing, and toiletries. I don't like these things because they're not official. At least not when it comes to the government travel card. You should only use that card for official business travel. If you don't, you could receive an official written warning, an official suspension, or even an official discharge. And I should know, officially.
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0: on the Eagle.
1: Hitting the brakes. I'm Paul Stevens, Fox News. President Trump says he's pausing on Iran because progress has been made toward a peace deal.
2: This decision comes after House confirmed the Saudi crown prince spoke with President Trump yesterday. The president wrote on Truth Social, "We have just been asked by Iran and other Middle Eastern countries to hold off any attack and that the perimeters of a deal has been agreed to. This would include the immediate, complete, and total opening of the Strait of Hormuz and an end to Iran's nuclear threat." According to Axios, the Saudis expressed concern and asked for clarity about the president's plan of action. A second source with knowledge of the call said MBS urged Trump to de-escalate and refrain from launching the strikes.
1: Fox's Rebecca Castor, Saudi Arabia reportedly concerned its energy infrastructure could be targeted by Iran. Iran suggesting it was, quote, neither surprised nor passive following the Trump announcement. Strong dry winds are driving wildfires out of control near Spokane, Washington, and other parts of the Pacific Northwest.
3: Overnight, those winds backing down a little bit, only 5 to 10 to 15 miles an hour. Do expect those to kind of ramp back up as we get going through the day. And we'll stay dry. And then with those winds, where's the wildfire smoke going? Well, folks are dealing with that more in the central portions of the country as those upper-level winds grab that and then move it across more of the heartland in the plains. Still areas where you could see some wildfires today, that risk where it's critical, from Montana stretching down into Idaho over towards Wyoming and then ultimately stretching further south, getting towards areas like Colorado, all areas where you could see some of those wildfires, partially being driven by some extreme heat, and we still see those heat warnings in place through the central portions of the country.
1: And that's Fox Weather's Adam Klotz. Washington State Governor Bob Ferguson declaring a state of emergency. Almost 1 million acres across the Pacific Northwest have been burned by wildfires this year. 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
4: Newscast. Pentagon's Silicon Valley hub will shrink its focus to three commercial technology portfolios it views as most urgent and transformational. In a memo earlier this month, Defense Secretary Pete Hegseth and Defense Innovation Unit boss Owen West told the IU employees the organization will dig in on autonomous warfare, capabilities that are 10 times cheaper, and projects that harness the commercial space boom to build an unbreakable kill web in the sky. A defense contractor has agreed to pay almost $8 million to settle claims that it violated the False Claims Act. The Justice Department says the Sierra Nevada company allegedly hired an official who was also working for the Joint Staff J6. Justice says from 2019 to 2020, Michael Henry allegedly worked as a consultant for SNC, where he evaluated and obtained approvals for the company's products. Justice says SNC's employment of Henry constituted an organizational conflict of interest. Find these stories and more at federalnewsnetwork.com. I'm Eric White.
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6: In Major League Baseball, late Saturday night, the two-time defending World Series champion Los Angeles Dodgers acquired two-time Cy Young Award winner Tarek Skubal from the Detroit Tigers for three prospects. Here was Skubal's reaction late last night.
7: At this time, I'm excited to be a Dodger. You know, I'm excited to get down there and meet all those guys and, you know, chase three championships in a row. You know, it's hard to do, so I'm excited to be a part of that. But, yeah, it's a lot of different emotions. You know, definitely kind of a roller coaster a little bit.
6: Elsewhere on Saturday night, the Chicago White Sox acquiring right-handed pitcher Luis Castillo from the Seattle Mariners. On the field Saturday night, the Boston Red Sox defeated the Dodgers 3-2 behind two home runs by Seydon Rafaela. The Red Sox have won 22 of their last 26. The Houston Astros over the Texas Rangers 5-4. The Astros lead Texas by a game and a half in the AL West.
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0: you get home from a long day at work, most times you like to unwind so you're feeling like this. But sometimes you prefer to unwind like this. And that's cool, gotta blow it out every once in a while, right? But when your unwinding falls into this category, keep it, as Mom used to say, to a dull roar. Because you've got neighbors who may be... And when you're in that state, the last thing you're going to want is your next door neighbor doing this. To family housing, being a good neighbor means being considerate.
1: What are you up to?
2: Just posting some pictures from today's patrol.
1: Yeah, it was a pretty intense patrol.
2: Indeed it was, but I'm not posting any of those pictures.
1: Why not?
2: Well, I don't want to give away our activities.
1: Well, just make sure your profile's private.
2: You still never know who can see. Plus, my family sees these pictures.
1: Yeah, I see your point. Oh, that's a good picture. It's that kid that beat you in soccer.
2: Whatever, man.
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0: Every country has its own unique traffic situations. Things you need to look for every time you come to a crosswalk. Cars and trucks fill the streets in some locations, while bikes and scooters make up more of the flow in others. And then there are the roundabouts. What with that? No matter where you go, though, two basic concepts don't change. Pedestrians and crosswalks generally have the right of way. And, just like stateside, vehicles and cyclists might not always stop. Like I was saying.
1: Carry the four.
2: Honey, can you go grab me your military records from 2008?
3: Yeah, sure thing, hon.
4: Even though you might not have as elaborate a storage system as these folks, remember to always hang on to and securely put away important files, like military records and training certificates. Things like leave requests and recall rosters, those can be tossed pretty quickly.
2: I kind of need 2005 too, hon. Sorry.
5: Yeah, of course you do.
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0: something I want to talk about.
1: Some things in life can be just plain intimidating.
2: All right, class, you may turn your test papers over and begin.
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0: ABC News. I'm Chuck Severson. Over 5,000 acres have burned across three fires we've been following in Spokane, Washington. Officials estimate at least 600 have been damaged or destroyed in Washington State. ABC's Alex Stone.
1: Spokane seeing massive plumes of smoke billowing over mountains and neighborhoods. Thick gray clouds covering the skies as air crews desperately try to combat the flames from above. The destructive inferno fueled by hot, dry, and windy conditions, threatening at least 5,000 structures, scorching entire homes in its path, and leaving over 25,000 customers in the state without power this morning.
0: In Idaho, Twin Falls police confirmed three people were killed, another five were injured, when a gunman opened fire outside an In-N-Out Burger restaurant yesterday.
2: You heard everybody running, screaming, shooter, active shooter, and we had to stop because I didn't want to run over all the employees, and then when they heard some shots, boom, boom, boom.
0: Police say the suspected shooter died. ABC's Jacqueline Lee.
3: Police now work to find a motive.
4: We believe that the threat to the community is over.
3: Among the victims, an employee who worked at the store. In-N-Out's president sharing the news in a statement online, writing, "My heart is broken. We lost one of our beautiful associates tonight. She was taking care of our most important asset, our customers, and her life was taken."
0: President Trump walking back threats to target Iranian power stations in a new missile strike overnight. ABC's Matt Rivers in Jordan.
5: Trump writing online, "I have agreed to cancel the attack, subject to being able to rapidly make a deal." Adding, "The perimeters of a deal has been agreed to. This would include the immediate, complete, and total opening of the Hormuz Strait and an end to Iran's nuclear threat." Iran is yet to comment on the potential agreement.
0: Saudi Arabia's state-run news agency reports the country's ruler, Crown Prince Mohammed bin Salman, spoke with President Trump by phone to urge de-escalation and diplomacy. 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
6: This is your News in One. Reporting for AFN Europe, I'm Navy Petty Officer Second Class Jack Hoppe. What does it take to keep NATO's southern flank mission ready? U.S. Air Force Chief of Staff General Ken Wilsbach and Chief Master Sergeant of the Air Force David Wolf visited Aviano Air Base, Italy, to see how the installation supports that mission. The senior leaders met with airmen, examined cutting-edge capabilities, including a drone and weapons showcase, and discussed the challenges of serving overseas. The visit also focused on quality of living standards for service members and families, highlighting several family readiness programs and facility renovations in development. By investing in the well-being of troops, General Wilsbach and Chief Wolf highlight how quality of life supports combat readiness, ensuring that every service member remains ready and focused on generating combat air power across the region. That was your News in One. I'm Navy Petty Officer Second Class Jack Hoppe.
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8: In Major League Baseball late Saturday night, the two-time defending World Series champion Los Angeles Dodgers acquired two-time Cy Young Award winner Tarek Skubal from the Detroit Tigers for three prospects. Here was Skubal's reaction late last night.
9: "At this time, I'm excited to be a Dodger. You know, I'm excited to get down there and meet all those guys and, you know, chase three championships in a row. It's hard to do, so I'm excited to be a part of that. But yeah, it's a lot of different emotions. You know, definitely kind of a roller coaster a little bit."
8: Elsewhere, the Chicago White Sox acquiring right-handed pitcher Luis Castillo from the Seattle Mariners. On the field on Saturday night, the Boston Red Sox defeated the Dodgers 3-2. Seidon Rafaela, a pair of home runs. The Red Sox have won 22 of the last 26. The Houston Astros over the Texas Rangers 5-4. The Astros now lead the AL West over the Rangers by a game and a half.
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0: starting for Carlisle at running back, defensive back, punter, and place kicker is...
1: And winning the gold in the pentathlon and decathlon is...
2: Now playing for the New York Giants in the outfield is...
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7: Tick season is in full swing. 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
12: I'm Seaman Colin Ryans. In Bangladesh, U.S. soldiers along with the Bangladesh Army conduct physical training as part of Exercise Tiger Lightning 2026. Tiger Lightning is an annual bilateral exercise designed to enhance readiness and interoperability between U.S. and Bangladesh Army formations. In the Pacific Ocean, U.S. Navy Captain Russell Everett, commanding officer of WASP-class amphibious assault ship USS Essex, conducts his last career flight on an SH-60 Seahawk during Rim of the Pacific. RIMPAC is the world's largest international maritime warfare exercise hosted by the U.S. Pacific Fleet to strengthen global naval cooperation. And in Hawaii, U.S. Army's 25th Infantry Division hosted the University of Hawaii football team for a team-building day designed to forge leadership, build camaraderie, and strengthen community ties. This has been your Pacific Pulse. I'm Seaman Colin Ryans.
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5: Serving in the military has great benefits, like living in faraway places like Japan. 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That's why I take AFN Go with me wherever I go. AFN Go gives me the same great music and information I get back home. 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I have orders to Germany. Wherever I go, AFN Go goes with me. AFN Radio brings me home.

Caribbean girl, me know for thick, me know for tough. 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Yeah. Anything you said, them girl, I do it.

Tietzin ja Vajatsima Pass.

0: to the phone. Snoop Doggy Dogg and Dr. Dre is at the dope. Ready to make an entrance, so back on up.
1: Before I have to pull the strap off the cut.
0: Give me the microphone first so I can bust like a bubble. Compton and Long Beach together, now you know you in trouble. Cause ain't nothing but a G bang, baby. Too low. So we're crazy. Death Row is the label that pays me. Unfadable, so please don't try to fake this. But back to the lecture at hand. Perfection is perfected, so I'm a lad, I'm understanding. From a young G's perspective. And before me, they got a trick, I have to find a contraceptive. You never know, she could be earning her man and learning her man. And at the same time, burning her man. Now if she burning, I'ma chill for a minute. Cause ain't no loving good enough to get burned while I'm offended.
1: Yeah.
0: And that's realer than real deal, Holyfield. And

0: for now. I'm Paul Stevens, Fox News. President Trump says the U.S. forces are ready to go, but he's telling the military to hold off now regarding Iran.
1: For now, the strikes against Iran have been called off. President posted to Truth Social overnight talking about the request that he received from Iran and other Middle Eastern countries to hold off any attack in that the perimeter of a deal has been agreed to. This would include the immediate, complete, and total opening of the Hormuz Strait and an end to Iran's nuclear threat. Reports do indicate that assurances were made by Iran's foreign minister, one of the country's top negotiators. Before the latest diplomatic breakthrough, Iran attacked additional vessels in the Strait of Hormuz late last week, causing damage to at least one tanker. The Iranians also launched fresh drone attacks at Kuwait.
0: Fox's Trey Yingst in Tel Aviv. Saudi Arabia reportedly asking the president to call off strikes out of concern its energy infrastructure could be targeted by Iran if the U.S. followed through. Iran, for its part, saying it was, quote, neither surprised nor passive, unquote, but it remains alert. Several wire fires chugging through the Pacific Northwest, causing smoke damage to darkened skies in the distance.
2: What we've seen out there across the western United States is dry conditions, breezy conditions, and at times some really hot conditions. Unfortunately, a lot of that's going to continue here as we move through this Sunday. With that, some of that wildfire smoke has spilled itself down across the Intermountain West, falling down into areas like Texas and the Southern Plains. There could be some more wildfires today as those conditions stay dry across portions of central Montana and then stretching just towards the south, getting into Idaho, but wider across the area, all because of some of the heat we're seeing. Temperatures across the West, in some of these cases, could be record-breaking highs like Grand Junction, Colorado. Temperatures could top off as high as 105 degrees today.
0: And that is Fox Weather's Adam Klotz. Washington State Governor Bob Ferguson declaring a state of emergency. 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
3: This is your News in One. Reporting for AFN Europe, I'm Navy Petty Officer Second Class Jack Hoppe. What does it take to keep NATO's southern flank mission ready? U.S. Air Force Chief of Staff General Ken Wilsbach and Chief Master Sergeant of the Air Force David Wolf visited Aviano Air Base, Italy, to see how the installation supports that mission. The senior leaders met with airmen, examined cutting-edge capabilities, including a drone and weapons showcase, and discussed the challenges of serving overseas. The visit also focused on quality of living standards for service members and families, highlighting several family readiness programs and facility renovations in development. By investing in the well-being of troops, General Wilsbach and Chief Wolf highlight how quality of life supports combat readiness, ensuring that every service member remains ready and focused on generating combat air power across the region. That was your News in One. I'm Navy Petty Officer Second Class Jack Hoppe.
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5: It was inevitable. In Major League Baseball, late Saturday night, the two-time defending world champion Los Angeles Dodgers acquired two-time Cy Young Award winner Tarek Skubal from the Detroit Tigers for three prospects. Here was Skubal's reaction late last night.
6: At this time, I'm excited to be a Dodger. You know, I'm excited to get down there and meet all those guys and, you know, chase three championships in a row. You know, it's hard to do, so I'm excited to be a part of that. But yeah, it's a lot of different emotions. You know, definitely kind of a roller coaster a little bit.
5: Also Saturday night, the Chicago White Sox acquiring right-handed pitcher Luis Castillo from the Seattle Mariners. On the field Saturday night, the Boston Red Sox defeated the Dodgers 3-2. Seydon Raffaele, two home runs for the Red Sox, who've won 22 of 26. The Houston Astros over the Texas Rangers 5-4. The Astros now lead the Rangers by 1.5 in the AL West.
7: From the

that we fiending for. I'm doing things they ain't seen before. Bands ain't dumb, but extreme is all. I'm a demon lord. Fall off what? I ain't seen the horse. Called your bluff, better sight.

0: Linda Fondren wanted Vicksburg to be the most fit city in Mississippi.
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0: She got 2,500 neighbors to start walking with her.
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0: She wouldn't let them give up.
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0: Fitness. 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
2: Okay, so we've got a parole request from Private Simmons, serving 10 to 15 years for vehicular homicide.
3: He's already served five and already lost his career and all his service benefits.
2: Yeah, he'd been out drinking before the accident. Just a couple of drinks. But
3: says here he's got a wife and kids.
2: So did his victim. Have you seen the pictures?
3: Maybe he deserves another chance.
2: His victim won't get one.
3: Yeah, you're right. So we're agreed?
2: Parole denied.
4: Before you drink and drive, consider the consequences.
5: Federal newscast. The Pentagon's Silicon Valley hub will shrink its focus to three commercial technology portfolios it views as most urgent and transformational. In a memo earlier this month, Defense Secretary Pete Hegseth and Defense Innovation Unit boss Owen West told the IU employees the organization will dig in on autonomous warfare, capabilities that are 10 times cheaper, and projects that harness the commercial space boom to build an unbreakable kill web in the sky. A defense contractor has agreed to pay almost $8 million to settle claims that it violated the False Claims Act. The Justice Department says the Sierra Nevada company allegedly hired an official who was also working for the Joint Staff J6. Justice says from 2019 to 2020, Michael Henry allegedly worked as a consultant for SNC, where he evaluated and obtained approvals for the company's products. Justice says SNC's employment of Henry constituted an organizational conflict of interest. Find these stories and more at federalnewsnetwork.com. I'm Eric White.
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1: ABC News, I'm Chuck Sievertson. Breaking news, according to Iranian state media, their foreign minister says negotiations with Oman and the Strait of Hormuz are in their final stages and are on their way to being finalized. No details. Mideast allies pressure President Trump to call off attacks on Iran. This after Iran makes threats of counterattacks on U.S. allies. ABC's Matt Rivers in Amman, Jordan.
2: Many of us in this part of the world thought that we'd be waking up today with a fresh round of missiles soaring overhead. An incredibly tense few days, now ending in a sigh of relief with President Trump calling off large-scale strikes, at least for now. Overnight, Trump posting online, I have agreed for the future benefit of the world and likewise the survival of a successful and prosperous Iran to cancel the attack subject to being able to rapidly make a deal. He goes on to say any deal would include reopening the Strait of Hormuz and the end of what he calls the Iranian nuclear threat.
1: Trump has repeated that the U.S. bombing has obliterated Iran's military. Three fires in Spokane, Washington have burned over 5,000 acres. Officials estimate at least 600 structures have been damaged or destroyed. ABC News forecaster Samara Theodore.
3: This is an environment that is primed for wildfires, strong wind gusts, very dry conditions, and the fires spread rapidly. That includes parts of Idaho, Wyoming, up to Billings, Glasgow, Great Falls. So please be mindful of that. Where we really start to see this rev up is the critical fire danger zones, and that includes Great Falls, Bozeman, Idaho Falls, into the upper Midwest parts of the Intermountain West.
1: Police confirm three people killed and another five injured when a gunman opened fire outside a fast food restaurant yesterday in Twin Falls, Idaho.
4: As I was running, I faced the shooter head on and he pointed the gun at me and I ducked behind a white car just to have some sort of coverage.
1: Police say the suspected shooter died. No word on a motive. You're listening to ABC News.
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7: In Major League Baseball late Saturday night, the two-time defending World Series champion Los Angeles Dodgers acquired two-time Cy Young Award-winning pitcher Tarek Skubal from the Detroit Tigers in exchange for...
8: Pizza, pizza.
7: Well, perhaps the baseball equivalent. They traded Skubal for three prospects. Here was Skubal's reaction late last night.
9: At this time, I'm excited to be a Dodger. Yeah, I'm excited to get down there and meet all those guys and, you know, chase three championships in a row. You know, it's hard to do, so I'm excited to be a part of that. But, yeah, it's a lot of different emotions. You know, definitely kind of a roller coaster a little bit.
7: Also Saturday night, the Chicago White Sox acquiring right-handed pitcher Luis Castillo from the Seattle Mariners. NFL New Orleans Saints head coach Kellen Moore confirming today Saints starting defensive tackle Brian Brzee will indeed undergo season-ending surgery to repair a torn ACL that he suffered in practice this past Wednesday.
10: Built

0: Family Ties. We cheered him in Teen Wolf, and we revered him in Back to the Future. Now, Michael J. Fox is back, encouraging fellow fighters of Parkinson's disease to take the future into their own hands. In his most spirited and courageous role ever, this inspirational screen icon vows never to give up until a cure is found. Optimism. Pass it on. 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
1: 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I hate it. But because this young private did what he did, I don't have any other choice. Well, that's it. Got a rule that this accident was not in the line of duty.
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2: 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Reporting for AFN Europe, I'm Navy Petty Officer Second Class Jack Hoppy. What does it take to keep NATO's southern flank mission ready? U.S. Air Force Chief of Staff General Ken Wilsbach and Chief Master Sergeant of the Air Force David Wolf visited Aviano Air Base Italy to see how the installation supports that mission. The senior leaders met with airmen, examined cutting-edge capabilities, including a drone and weapons showcase, and discussed the challenges of serving overseas. The visit also focused on quality of living standards for service members and families, highlighting several family readiness programs and facility renovations in development. Investing in the well-being of troops, General Wilsbach and Chief Wolf highlight how quality of life supports combat readiness, ensuring that every service member remains ready and focused on generating combat air power across the region. That was your News in One. I'm Navy Petty Officer Second Class Jack Hoppy.
1: Mission ready, music driven.
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0: Eagle.
1: Wildfires rage in the Pacific Northwest. I'm Carmen Roberts, Fox News. Families. Fast-moving wildfires tear through the eastern Washington state, and the National Guard has joined the fight.
2: It's a tragedy what we're seeing over there. I think when the sun sets and the sun rises in the morning, I think we're going to be in shock to see some of the scenes that emerge out of there.
1: Washington National Guard General Gent Walsh on Fox News. And fires are also burning in Oregon and Washington State, and three major fires burning around Spokane destroyed at least 600 structures, threatened others, and have left thousands of customers without power. Washington Governor Bob Ferguson has declared a statewide emergency and a burn ban as that devastation continues to unfold. Just as another U.S. strike on Iran appeared imminent, President Trump hit the brakes. He says his Gulf allies pressed him to pursue talks. Fox's Trey Yingst is in Tel Aviv.
3: Overnight, President Trump posted to Truth Social saying that Iran and other Middle Eastern countries asked that he hold off any attack in that the perimeters of a deal has been agreed to. He went on to say that it would include the immediate, complete, and total opening of the Hormuz Strait and an end to Iran's nuclear threat. Reports indicate that assurances were made by Iran's foreign minister, one of the country's top negotiators. Secretary Rubio told Fox News that while these negotiations unfold, the regime must change their behavior.
4: The regime has to change. You may not have a regime change, but the regime has to change. The Iranian regime traditionally has been expeditionary. In essence, their view is they don't want to just govern Iran. They want to govern the region.
3: We have been here before, the Iranians saying that they want a deal, and then the war resumes.
1: And in other news, we have about 4,400 flight attendants at Canada's second largest airline who went on strike today at WestJet. 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
7: In Major League Baseball late Saturday night, the two-time defending World Series champion Los Angeles Dodgers acquired two-time Cy Young Award-winning pitcher Tarek Skubal from the Detroit Tigers in exchange for...
8: Pizza, pizza.
7: Well, perhaps the baseball equivalent. They traded Skubal for three prospects. Here was Skubal's reaction late last night.
9: At this time, I'm excited to be a Dodger. You know, I'm excited to get down there and meet all those guys and, you know, chase three championships in a row. You know, it's hard to do, so I'm excited to be a part of that. But it's a lot of different emotions. You know, definitely kind of a roller coaster a little bit.
7: Also Saturday night, the Chicago White Sox acquiring right-handed pitcher Luis Castillo from the Seattle Mariners. NFL New Orleans Saints head coach Kellen Moore confirming today Saints starting defensive tackle Brian Brzee will indeed undergo season-ending surgery to repair a torn ACL that he suffered in practice this past Wednesday.
0: Ed Sheeran, Dua Lipa, The Weeknd. 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

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Is this really your

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0: Let's say you're forward deployed way out in the boonies and you see or hear something that's a little off. 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Same thing regarding your government computer. 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

0: ABC News. I'm Chuck Severson. Over 5,000 acres have been burned by three fires in Spokane, Washington. 100 structures have been damaged or destroyed. In Washington State, ABC's Alex Stone.
1: Spokane seeing massive plumes of smoke billowing over mountains and neighborhoods. Thick gray clouds covering the skies as air crews desperately try to combat the flames from above. The destructive inferno, fueled by hot, dry, and windy conditions, threatening at least 5,000 structures, scorching entire homes in its path.
0: Crews are fighting fires in the Sierra Nevadas and elsewhere in Central California. Utility PG&E is monitoring whether any power line should be de-energized. Iran's foreign minister says negotiations with Oman concerning the Strait of Hormuz are in their final stages, but there are no details yet. That from Iranian state media. Mideast allies pressured President Trump to call off attacks on Iran. ABC's Matt Rivers in Jordan.
2: Iranian state media reported earlier that the country's foreign minister made calls to warn regional leaders about any escalation, and clearly those threats were taken seriously enough to have those leaders then lobby the White House to stand down.
0: States including Michigan and Georgia joining Minnesota in reporting hacks to their water systems. Federal officials say Iran is suspected. ABC senior investigative correspondent Aaron Katursky.
3: Security and intelligence officials have been warning this is exactly how Iran would retaliate, that Iran poses just this kind of threat, not only to water systems, but to other critical infrastructures. But the priority now is safeguarding the water supply as the war in Iran is well into its sixth month.
0: Senator Bernie Moreno, in a video on X today, said his former son-in-law and fellow Ohio lawmaker, Congressman Max Miller, should not be serving in the House and should seek professional help. Miller defending himself against allegations of domestic abuse. 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
5: I'm Seaman Colin Ryans. In Bangladesh, U.S. soldiers along with the Bangladesh Army conduct physical training as part of Exercise Tiger Lightning 2026. Tiger Lightning is an annual bilateral exercise designed to enhance readiness and interoperability between U.S. and Bangladesh Army formations. In the Pacific Ocean, U.S. Navy Captain Russell Everett, commanding officer of WASP-class amphibious assault ship USS Essex, conducts his last career flight on an SH-60 Seahawk during Rim of the Pacific. RIMPAC is the world's largest international maritime warfare exercise hosted by the U.S. Pacific Fleet to strengthen global naval cooperation. In Hawaii, U.S. Army's 25th Infantry Division hosted the University of Hawaii football team for a team-building day designed to forge leadership, build camaraderie, and strengthen community ties. This has been your Pacific Pulse. I'm Damon Colin Ryans.
4: From the Fox Sports Studios in Los Angeles,
6: in Major League Baseball late Saturday night, the two-time defending World Series champion Los Angeles Dodgers acquired two-time Cy Young Award-winning pitcher Tarek Skubal from the Detroit Tigers in exchange for...
7: Pizza, pizza.
6: Well, perhaps the baseball equivalent. They traded Skubal for three prospects. Here was Skubal's reaction late last night.
8: At this time, I'm excited to be a Dodger. I'm excited to get down there and meet all those guys and, you know, chase three championships in a row. You know, it's hard to do, so I'm excited to be a part of that. But, yeah, it's a lot of different emotions. Definitely kind of a roller coaster a little bit.
6: Also Saturday night, the Chicago White Sox acquiring right-handed pitcher Luis Castillo from the Seattle Mariners. NFL New Orleans Saints head coach Kellen Moore confirming today Saints starting defensive tackle Brian Brzee will indeed undergo season-ending surgery to repair a torn ACL that he suffered in practice this past Wednesday.
9: The names you know, the

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5: 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And this has been this week's Reflective Moments of America's Military. 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

0: Since the dawn of time, man has faced stress. And man has tried to find ways to relieve that stress. Today, modern man has learned more sophisticated means to deal with stress. Among them, proper diet and regular exercise.
1: Just heard our deployment's been extended. I could scream.
2: Me too. Or we could just finish these sandwiches and then shoot some hoops instead.
1: Mm. Yeah, it works. Still got a major scream coming to me, though.
0: Fight stress the modern way. Eat right and stay active.
3: This is Bert. Bert is a mover. You might think Bert knows exactly what boxes go on the truck and which ones stay. Bert, do you pay attention to what's written on the side of those boxes?
4: Boxes is boxes. Toss them on the truck.
3: Even boxes with passports and visas?
4: Boxes is boxes. Toss them on the truck.
3: Then back on the truck, yes. So when you PCS, secure those important personal documents and keep them with you. Don't leave them in a box amongst your other boxes because...
4: Boxes is boxes.
3: Boxes is boxes indeed, yes.
5: This is your News in One. Reporting for AFN Europe, I'm Navy Petty Officer Second Class, Jack Hoppy. What does it take to keep NATO's southern flank mission ready? U.S. Air Force Chief of Staff General Ken Wilsbach and Chief Master Sergeant of the Air Force David Wolf visited Aviano Air Base Italy to see how the installation supports that mission. The senior leaders met with airmen, examined cutting-edge capabilities, including a drone and weapons showcase, and discussed the challenges of serving overseas. The visit also focused on quality of living standards for service members and families, highlighting several family readiness programs and facility renovations in development. By investing in the well-being of troops, General Wilsbach and Chief Wolf highlight how quality of life supports combat readiness, ensuring that every service member remains ready and focused on generating combat air power across the region. That was your News in One. I'm Navy Petty Officer Second Class, Jack Hoppy.
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0: swing, before you head out for a hike or a walk with the dog, remember these quick safety tips. 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
1: Serving in the military has great benefits, like living in faraway places like Japan. 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That's why I take AFN Go with me wherever I go. AFN Go gives me the same great music and information I get back home, and I'm going to need AFN Go even more next month. 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

0: negotiations over the strait are in the final stages. I'm Carmen Roberts, Fox News. But those talks are not between the U.S. and Iran. They are between Iran and Oman, the country that borders the other side of the Strait of Hormuz. Iran's foreign ministry says there's no way the strait will return to the way it was before the war. Overnight, President Trump paused new strikes on that country. Fox's Alex Hogan has more from Washington.
1: President Trump spoke to the Saudi crown prince, who had shared his concerns over his plans for new strikes against Iran. And the escalation also prompted the U.S. embassy in Israel to warn Americans in the region to reconsider travel to the area or to consider traveling home. Republicans today argue that Iran does not have the military capacity it did back when the conflict started. Democrats today argue Americans are more focused on the economic burden that they're feeling here at home. We heard President Trump say that he was losing faith in negotiations, although he posted on Truth Social telling people to get to work and to get it done.
0: Wildfires explode in size across Washington state, with three burning out of control, consuming about 7,500 acres. Fox Weather's Adam Klotz has more on conditions.
2: Dry conditions across the Northwest. That's what we've been seeing. The most recent one there just to the west of Spokane, Washington, 3,500 acres burned here. Now, there are a lot more fires across the Pacific Northwest. Those winds driving them across the Intermountain West, stretching down into the Texas region. That's where you'll see the wildfire smoke. The bullseye today from Montana stretching back down into the mountains. Think Jackson, think Idaho. Those are some of the hot spots. And it's all being driven by some really warm temperatures. We've got all of these heat warnings across the region.
0: And this just in, police in Twin Falls, Idaho, say the gunman in yesterday's shooting at a fast food restaurant shot and killed himself. The suspect identified as 24-year-old Chad Williams. Two other people died. Seven were injured. 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
4: I'm Seaman Colin Ryans. In Bangladesh, U.S. soldiers along with the Bangladesh Army conduct physical training as part of Exercise Tiger Lightning 2026. Tiger Lightning is an annual bilateral exercise designed to enhance readiness and interoperability between U.S. and Bangladesh Army formations. In the Pacific Ocean, U.S. Navy Captain Russell Everett, commanding officer of WASP-class amphibious assault ship USS Essex, conducts his last career flight on an SH-60 Seahawk during Rim of the Pacific. RIMPAC is the world's largest international maritime warfare exercise hosted by the U.S. Pacific Fleet to strengthen global naval cooperation. And in Hawaii, U.S. Army's 25th Infantry Division hosted the University of Hawaii football team for a team-building day designed to forge leadership, build camaraderie, and strengthen community ties. This has been your Pacific Pulse. I'm Seaman Colin Ryans.
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5: In baseball, the Rays are acquiring right-hander Freddy Peralta in a trade with the New York Mets. Tampa Bay giving up their 15th, 26th, and 27th best prospects in the deal. Right now, the Rays are losing to the White Sox 5-0 after seven innings. The Yankees lead the Cubs 2-1, bottom of the sixth inning about to start. Angels with the early lead over the Brewers. It's 2-0, top of the third inning there. While the Guardians are blanking the Diamondbacks 5-0, they're in Cleveland, and it's the top of the sixth inning, and they're now on a rain delay. Braves have a 4-2 lead over the Nationals at home, top of the eighth inning, and still on a rain delay in Baltimore, where the Phillies are up on the Orioles 2-0, bottom of the third inning. And in the WNBA, the Lynx have officially won 10 in a row after defeating the Indiana Fever 108-100. Olivia Miles for Minnesota ended with 28 points.
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You are listening to The Morning Coffee with me, Petty Officer Stephanie Contreras, a.k.a. DJ Hey Hey. It is Monday. Personally, the weekend went by way too fast for me. If it was the same for you, well, I feel that this morning. I do need my caffeine. But don't go anywhere. We're going to kick off this first hour by talking about some Japanese knowledge so that way you can have more vocabulary skills when you're out in town. And of course, different events here on base. Up next, we have Golden.

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3: 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There's something for everyone, and I mean everyone.
4: Do you remember the USFJ Liberty policy?
5: That's
4: what I thought. All military personnel stationed or assigned to Japan, regardless of age, are prohibited from being physically present in an off-base drinking establishment between 0100 to 0500.
5: But what if I just want to hang out with my boy Steve at a restaurant? He's 19.
4: All military personnel 19 years old or younger, including TDY or TAD or on leave, are subject to curfew between the hours of 0100 to 0500 while in Japan.
5: Aw, poor Steve.
6: Steve's gonna be okay.
7: Welcome to Driving 201, here to help you along the Misawa roads. Don't speed. Cars may brake suddenly or pull onto the road unexpectedly. Change following time from 3 to 4 seconds to 8 or 10 seconds.
8: Driving is a serious threat, not just to diplomatic relations with foreign partners, but also threatens overall perception by the general public, both back home and overseas. Under Article 113 of the Uniform Code of Military Justice, the maximum punishment of operating a vehicle while over the .03 limit in Japan can include 18 months in jail, a dishonorable discharge, and forfeiture of pay and allowances. Keep what you have earned. You will get caught.
9: Let's go.

It is now 6:20. You're still tuned in to the Morning Coffee with me, Petty Officer Stephanie Contreras, a.k.a. DJ Hey Hey. So MWR, the Misawa at Liberty program here on base, has a few events that they're still planning. The Universal Studios and Osaka overnight. That is Friday to Monday, September 4th until September 7th. Now, this does include, of course, the three-night stay with single occupancy over at a hotel. They have the bus transportation, USJ day pass, and you can also get the temple admission and guides. Deadline is creeping up, though. It is tomorrow is the deadline to sign up on August 4th. Now, they did post about this 2 days ago that they still had some spots left, so definitely take advantage of that while you still can. There is also the Day of Sumo in Misawa that's scheduled for Wednesday, August 19th, but be sure to go head over to their building because they have moved to a new location, 543, for any questions.

It is currently 6:25. Now, there, of course, have always different events that are happening. Right now, the Nabuta Festival is taking place over in Aomori. I did go there yesterday night, and yeah, it was a pretty long drive with everybody driving back home at the same time. But it was fun, especially since it would be the last one that I'll be able to participate or just see because I'm going to be PCSing. But if you're trying to go to this event, it's still happening. And you can still take part over at the Nabuta Festival. We did dress up the dog in a Nabuta attire, and she was so cute. And definitely had a lot of people that wanted to take photos of her, which is fair. It was adorable. But be sure to check out the Nabuta Festival. And if you are trying to get, like, good seating, get up on the sidewalk. Probably, I saw a lot of people this time around were kind of putting out their chairs starting at, like, 2/3 in the afternoon. So that's probably the best or better time to go. And I know that a lot of people did show up later on, probably like an hour before it began. Regardless of what it is you're trying to do, there's also an area where they have all the floats kind of just waiting before the parade where you can just take some photos. So there's still a lot of different ways that you can get some pretty nice photo ops.

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1: The 35th Fighter Wing at Misawa Air Base, Japan, in the Aomori Prefecture, will host its 46th anniversary of the Misawa Air Fest on Sunday, September 20th, 2026. The event will begin at 9 in the morning until 3 in the afternoon. The history of the Misawa Air Fest dates back to 1980. The event hosts up to 65,000 visitors annually. It features aerial demonstrations, static displays, and demonstrates the partnership between American and Japanese forces. The event is open to the public. A 100% photo ID check is required for entry. Visitors should be prepared for security checks at the gates, and items such as bicycles, skateboards, and rollerblades are strictly prohibited. That was your Misawa Radio Report. I'm Petty Officer Stephanie Contreras. Thanks for listening.
2: Station.

It is currently 6:37. You're still tuned here with me on Monday, August 3rd. We are now in a new month. It feels kind of wild. I feel this whole year, I should say, actually, is just going by super fast. Now, we did talk about MWR, who is holding different events for people to participate in, but something else that is always having different things, such as different sales, different meet the manager, is the exchange over here in Misawa. Recently, they did do a Pokemon event where they had cards to give out. Now, it looks like they're also going to be doing another event on August. On August 1st, they did another event. This one was Spider-Man related. And honestly, I do love the image that they use on there just because it's simple. They didn't really use too many colors, but it is nice. And we actually do have them coming in here soon on Wednesday for some radio time. So be sure to tune in again on Wednesday to hear more exactly from the workers and find out what's going on in the food court, what's happening at the exchange, and even in the breezeway, because they always have different vendors too.

0: Drunk driving is a serious threat, not just to diplomatic relations with foreign partners, but also threatens overall perception by the general public, both back home and overseas. This is why security forces are ever vigilant in enforcing DUIs on or around Misawa Air Base. Even if you can't see them, they can see you. Under Article 113 of the Uniform Code of Military Justice, the maximum punishment of operating a vehicle well over the 0.03 limit in Japan can include 18 months in jail, a dishonorable discharge, and forfeiture of all pay and allowances. Keep what you have earned. Driving after drinking is never a good idea. You will get caught.
1: You can't have headphones in while riding a bike, sir.
2: Huh?
1: You can't have your headphones in while riding a bike, sir.
2: Wait, really?
1: Yeah, it's a safety hazard. Here in Japan, there are 113 traffic laws applicable to bicyclists 16 years or older. Violations can result in on-the-spot blue tickets, and blue tickets cost you. 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

It is currently 6:53. We have reached the end of this hour, and it is the end of this only first hour. But stay tuned for more. We've got more news, more music, and more happenings. We're going to keep up the good vibes here for Monday and kind of get you going for your work day, or maybe even you're coming off of the weekend shift, whatever the case might be. Up next, we have Midnight.

0: ABC News, I'm Wayne Cabot. Out-of-control fires have 5,000 families out of their homes in eastern Washington state. Wildfires in central California and the Sierra Nevada have PG&E's Jeff Smith talking about cutting power.
1: Sometimes we need to de-energize our lines so firefighters can get into the areas that they need to in order to fight the fire, or just making sure that we, you know, protect our infrastructure so we can keep the power on for folks.
0: Ohio Senator Bernie Moreno says his former son-in-law, Ohio Representative Max Miller, who's up for re-election, is mentally unfit and should quit Congress now. The senator's daughter says Miller was physically violent during their marriage and divorce. Her father says that he holds his breath every minute Miller has custody of his granddaughter. Miller says,
2: I have never abused our daughter.
0: And says the senator is being political. Former Trump press secretary Stephanie Grisham also accuses Miller of being abusive. Iran says it convinced American Gulf allies to dissuade President Trump from a new bombing campaign. And now says speaking with Oman about the Strait of Hormuz.

0: Unclear if Iran is conducting cyber warfare and attacks on U.S. water systems in the past week. ABC News senior investigative correspondent Aaron Katursky.
1: Security and intelligence officials have been warning this is exactly how Iran would retaliate, that Iran poses just this kind of threat, not only to water systems, but to other critical infrastructures. But the priority now is safeguarding the water supply as the war in Iran is well into its sixth month.
0: These attacks have involved water systems that plants use to remotely control their equipment. More than 30 attacks in Minnesota alone. Other states also reporting attacks. An explosion in central Moscow this weekend. 5 people have been killed. Russian officials are calling it terrorism. You're listening to ABC News.
2: Today's federal newscast. The Pentagon's Silicon Valley hub will shrink its focus to 3 commercial technology portfolios it views as most urgent and transformational. In a memo earlier this month, Defense Secretary Pete Hegseth and Defense Innovation Unit boss Owen West told DIU employees the organization will dig in on autonomous warfare, capabilities that are 10 times cheaper, and projects that harness the commercial space boom to build an unbreakable kill web in the sky. A defense contractor has agreed to pay almost $8 million to settle claims that it violated the False Claims Act. The Justice Department says the Sierra Nevada company allegedly hired an official who was also working for the Joint Staff J6. Justice says from 2019 to 2020, Michael Henry allegedly worked as a consultant for SNC, where he evaluated and obtained approvals for the company's products. Justice says SNC's employment of Henry constituted an organizational conflict of interest. Find these stories and more at federal. NewsNetwork.com. I'm Eric White.
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4: The Tampa Bay Rays are making moves ahead of the MLB trade deadline, which is tomorrow, Monday at 6 p.m. Eastern Time. The Rays are acquiring right-hander Freddie Peralta in a trade with the Mets. Tampa Bay giving up their 15th, 26th, and 27th best prospects in the deal. The White Sox already defeated the Rays today, 9-1. The Yankees have a 2-1 lead over the Cubs. It's the bottom of the eighth inning. The Astros and the Rangers were tied, not anymore. Houston is up 7-3, top of the eighth inning. The Braves completed a 4-game sweep of the Nationals after coming out on top 4-2. In the NFL, free agent defensive end Jadeveon Clowney has agreed to terms with the Texans, the team that drafted him number one overall in 2014. And Saints wide receiver Jalen Polk, a second round pick of the Patriots in 2024, has retired at the age of 24.
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You are listening to The Morning Coffee with me, Petty Officer Stephanie Contreras, a.k.a. DJ Hey Hey. This hour, I want to talk about some summer festivals that are taking place. One of these is actually happening at the beach here in Misawa, so you don't have to travel too far. But stay tuned for some more information, some more news, and something that I found out this weekend. But right now we have Back to Friends.

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2: Even though you can ride your motorcycle all year round here in Misawa, you still gotta follow the rules of the road. Be sure to wear a helmet, have shoes that cover your ankles, and confirm that road conditions are set to green.
3: Drunk driving is a serious threat, not just to diplomatic relations with foreign partners, but also threatens overall perception by the general public, both back home and overseas. This is why security forces are ever vigilant in enforcing DUIs on or around Misawa Air Base. Even if you can't see them, they can see you. Under Article 113 of the Uniform Code of Military Justice, the maximum punishment of operating a vehicle well over the .03 limit in Japan can include 18 months in jail, a dishonorable discharge, and forfeiture of all pay and allowances. Keep what you have earned. Driving after drinking is never a good idea. You will get caught.
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2720. Mazawa Pet Kennel is a service here that offers boarding and grooming services for your pet. Now, if you're trying to get anybody to take care of your pet whenever you're on vacation, or maybe you're going to be out of town for more than a day, or whatever the case might be, definitely reach out sooner rather than later, because during bigger holidays, they do fill up fast on spots. And what's cute about the pets, Misawa Pet Kennel, is that on their Facebook page, they also post photos of all the dogs that have gotten haircuts throughout the month. And I think it's so cute to see everybody else's dog. And if I'm looking at the page right now, I can see like a Shiba Inu, a Chihuahua, a Poodle, and so many more pets. But be sure to visit the Misawa Pet Kennel building if you have any questions. And they also even have a social event for dogs where they can meet other dogs, usually during lunchtime. But again, it's better to just go over to their facility to see what requirements there are, as well as what availability looks like. They are located in building 756.

Arcade. It is currently 7:25. I mentioned that there's a summer festival that's happening close to Misawa, right? So this is the Misawa Seaside Festival taking place August 8th. So this coming weekend from 10 in the morning till around about 7, there is going to be fireworks, there's going to be a water gun fight, and so much more. It looks like they're even going to do something that I've seen in a lot of anime. I'm not going to lie, I'm nerding out a little bit. During summer specials where they have a watermelon like on a tarp and you're supposed to blindfolded find the watermelon and smash it with a stick. I think that's pretty interesting. Never done it before, but I'm really curious to try. But it is one of the events that they have. Now, they do have a sign up for the event. Somebody did post it on Out the Gate Facebook page. More information about it as well as QR codes because expect there to be food and a lot of people. This is taking place over at Misawa Vidal Beach. Again, Misawa Seaside Festival at Vidal Beach, August 8th, starting at 10 in the morning. Fireworks are going to be happening later on at night. Now, again, do check it out because they have the QR codes and you don't want to miss out on anything that's happening. Right now, it is currently 69 degrees outside. Today's high is a high of 73. Tonight, dipping down to 62. Today's yen exchange rate, courtesy of Community Bank, is 159 yen to the US dollar.

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1: The 46th Hachinohe Hanabi Taikai will take place on Saturday, August 22nd, 2026, at Tatehana Fishing Port in Hachinohe, Aomori Prefecture. The annual event is one of the region's largest summer fireworks festivals, featuring approximately 7,000 fireworks launched over the waterfront. The program includes a variety of displays, from large shakudama shells that create wide, colorful bursts above the harbor, to star mine sequences, which are synchronized fireworks set off in a rapid succession. Fireworks festivals, known as Hanabi Taikai, have been part of Japanese summer culture for generations, serving as community celebrations that bring people together. The Hachinohe Hanabi Taikai continues that tradition each year, drawing visitors and local residents to enjoy the evening display. That was your Misawa Radio Report. I'm Senior Airman Adrian Young. Thanks for listening.
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0: It's currently 7:37. If you want to give back to the community, there's a way you can do so. Paz Masawa is doing a volunteer training day happening Saturday, August 8th at 10 in the morning. If you want to get some volunteers hour in and you want to do it around some super cute animals, then you are able to go to this specific event. Again, it'll be taking place August 8th at 10 in the morning at the back of the building 1366 Paws. Now, Paws is located heading over towards North Face, and you'll see a sign that is on the left, right-hand side when you're going up, like as if you're going to go to Lakeview. If you're interested, you can also email Paws Misawa so you can get the volunteer form and fill it out early. If you're under the age of 18, you're always welcome, but you need to have a parent or guardian's permission and supervision. If you want to sign up your unit, also contact Misawa Pet, Paws Misawa. Now, you can also visit the Paws Misawa Facebook page to get the updates about any specific training events or if there is a day that is canceled, because sometimes schedules do change.
1: No matter what, no matter what.

0: 2 years approximately before you get out. Mm-hmm. Come in, make your, or call and make your appointment. Your initial first step, your initial briefing. Second step, pre-separation briefing. Third step, the transition class. If needed, you're going to go to one of the two-day tracks, and then you do the capstone. It is a process. It's not, you know, you don't just throw it out there. There's steps to it, and we're going to help you through every one of those steps.
1: Drunk driving is a serious threat, not just to diplomatic relations with foreign partners, but also threatens overall perception by the general public, both back home and overseas. This is why security forces are ever vigilant in enforcing DUIs on or around Misawa Air Base. Even if you can't see them, they can see you. Under Article 113 of the Uniform Code of Military Justice, the maximum punishment of operating a vehicle well over the .03 limit in Japan can include 18 months in jail, a dishonorable discharge, and forfeiture of all pay and allowances. Keep what you have earned. Driving after drinking is never a good idea. You will get caught.
2: Are you thinking about getting married? 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

It is currently 7:50. We have reached the end of this hour, but we're about halfway here through the morning show. So stay tuned for some more music. And of course, just to kick off the Monday, if it is you're going into work, maybe you're leaving work because you worked Sunday night, whatever the case might be, right now we have Head Over Heels. Oh, Head Over Feet, not heels. Wrong body part.

0: Because those who serve deserve more than just noise.
1: I used to think about immature things. You know, like, do you love me? Do you want me? Are you gonna call me like you said you would? Is this really your real phone?

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And when they're thinking they cuter than you, oh, say you on your cycle, but he on his period too. Oh, the tears been turning so much, I was thinking it's foosball. The tenderness of him was taking them for somewhere good. Oh, walk, talk, like Kenny, like Moss, like Solana. I promise, more bars, it's a loss, it's a crater, or a spaceship, should get lost. No favors, I wager, whatever you worth, I bought. Something about a conservative regular girl that still can beat a thorough, don't need your psychic can reach a zodiac sign, it must be a Gemini moon, cause we about to go half, mistakenly nobody been in a bag, how many bodies done been in her bag?

0: gunman took his own life. I'm Carmen Roberts, Fox News. Police in Twin Falls, Idaho, say that the man who opened fire yesterday at a restaurant died by his own hand. And before that, he injured seven people and killed two.
1: The restaurant chain owner confirmed one of the victims was an employee. Police Chief Matthew Hicks did release the name of the shooter and how he died.
2: We can confirm that the suspect, 24-year-old Chad Williams, is deceased from a self-inflicted gunshot wound.
1: Chief Hicks also credited an off-duty Idaho trooper and an armed citizen for engaging the shooter and driving him away from the restaurant before he took his own life. Several victims were injured, some critically. Chief Hicks said it's believed Williams was the only shooter. Grinnell Scott, Fox News.
0: No word on what prompted that shooting. President Trump says he is holding off on striking Iran again for now.
3: President Trump's announcement came as the region braced for the possibility of widespread U.S. strikes against Iran, and U.S. embassies on Saturday were warning citizens across the region to reconsider their travel plans and be prepared for the possibility of widespread airspace closures. Iran's foreign ministry spokesperson said that negotiations with Oman are aimed at finding a mutual mechanism to control the Strait of Hormuz. Late last week, Iran continued attacks against tankers passing through the strait. Now, at a cabinet meeting at Camp David on Friday, the president described his frustration with the way the Iranians have negotiated while continuing destabilizing activity.
0: Fox's Trey Yangston, Tel Aviv. Two Greek firefighting helicopters collided midair today, killing two of the four crew members as the choppers battled wildfires west of Athens. And that crash comes as wildfires continue to ravage parts of Europe, fueled by record heat and dry conditions. 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
5: I'm Seaman Colin Ryans. In Bangladesh, U.S. soldiers along with the Bangladesh Army conduct physical training as part of Exercise Tiger Lightning 2026. Tiger Lightning is an annual bilateral exercise designed to enhance readiness and interoperability between U.S. and Bangladesh Army formations. In the Pacific Ocean, U.S. Navy Captain Russell Everett, commanding officer of WASP-class amphibious assault ship USS Essex, conducts his last career flight on an SH-60 Seahawk during Rim of the Pacific. RIMPAC is the world's largest international maritime warfare exercise hosted by the U.S. Pacific Fleet to strengthen global naval cooperation. And in Hawaii, U.S. Army's 25th Infantry Division hosted the University of Hawaii football team for a team-building day designed to forge leadership, build camaraderie, and strengthen community ties. This has been your Pacific Pulse. I'm Seaman Colin Ryans.
4: From the Fox Sports Studios in Los Angeles, Bolaños.
6: Teams are making moves ahead of the trade deadline in Major League Baseball. The Yankees are acquiring Nationals infielder Luis Garcia Jr., who leads the NL in slugging percentage and has 23 home runs. The Rays are acquiring right-hander Freddie Peralta in a trade with the New York Mets. The White Sox already outscored the Rays 9-1, and the Yankees top the Cubs 2-1. Tampa Bay leads New York by 2.5 games in the AL East. The Braves completed a 4-game sweep of the Nationals after coming out on top 4-2, while the Astros have won 6 in a row after completing a 3-game sweep of the Rangers with a 7-3 win. Right now, the Tigers are blanking the 8-6-0 bottom of the 5th inning, and the Padres lead the Giants 4-3 top of the 5th inning. In the NFL, free agent defensive end Jadeveon Clowney has agreed to terms with the Texans, the team that drafted him number 1 overall in 2014.

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I'm your DJ Petty Officer Stephanie Contreras, aka DJ Hey Hey, and we've got a great lineup today with fun facts, entertaining news, gaming updates, and a few stories from around Japan that'll make you say, I didn't know that. 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
2: 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Distracted driving can have deadly consequences, so be sure to take the risks seriously. 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

it is currently 8:18. Friday Night Bingo is an event that's been happening for a pretty lengthy time now on Misawa Air Base. The next one is going to be a Family Night Bingo on August 7th. Friday, doors open at 5. The event itself will start at 6. Now, if you show up early, then you do get your, first of all, seat preference. And also, if you purchase them early, they are cheaper. Now, this will be taking place at the Misawa Club, building 485. There are also tickets that are a little bit cheaper for those under the age of 15. On the Misawa Community Commons Facebook page, it was posted a preview of what different items that they were going to have for raffle. KitchenAid Mixer, iPad, a Galaxy tablet, Fujifilm Instas camera, and also so much more. And I think it's cool, the last time that I went to a Family Night Bingo, they had two different tables. They had a table for kids' prizes and they had a table for adult prizes. So be sure to check it out.

It's currently 8:24 and I am back. As a reminder, there are a lot of festivals that are taking place around the area. And if that's the case, you know, maybe you might want to leave a little bit earlier rather than later to take part in them. And something that I thought was cool that I have recently found out is that they've started making kimono yukatas easier to wear. First, they have them separated into two pieces now versus the one giant piece, where there's different versions. One version is like a dress, that like a strap dress that you put on, and then the top part is kind of like a coat, I guess you could say, and that you tie it and just put an obi on it, and it makes it easier to just do it all yourself. And there's another version that has a wrap skirt that is the same concept. I think it's super cool that they have this option because, again, like, I've definitely worn a few by myself, and it's really hard to try to put it on by yourself, and this makes it a lot easier. So I would say look it up or to look into it. And I know I've seen a few in the mall in the areas because in the summertime they have a lot of pop-up stores. But something interesting to keep in mind, and I think it makes sense to do it this way though, just because I know that for the younger generation, they've not necessarily worn kimonos as often anymore due to the fact that it can be difficult to put on by yourself. Currently it is 73 degrees outside, feels more like 74. Today's high is a high of 74. Today's in exchange rate, courtesy of Community Bank, is 159 yen to the US dollar.

0: Kurosawa Radio Report. The Japan Air Self-Defense Forces 3rd Air Wing Commander, Major General Teru Tomikawa, spent the day with Team Misawa during an immersion tour on July 7th at Misawa Air Base, Japan. The immersion tour included the 35th Medical Group and 35th Mission Support Group. The immersion tour involved demonstrations of grenade training aids, mission briefings, and emergency response. The immersion tour served as a closer look towards the airmen who assist the 35th Fighter Wing in rapidly responding to any threat within the Pacific Theater, enabling mission readiness and fostering mutual understanding between U.S. airmen and Japan Air Self-Defense Force personnel. That was your Misawa Radio Report. I'm Seaman John Paul Cavada. Thank you for listening.
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It is currently 8:36. Every month is essentially a new month here on base. And why do I say that? Well, because first of all of these food establishments have different specials that is made for every month. You have Lakeview, you have Bumper's Fusion, you have Elmore Eats, and you also have the Fit Pit. If you're curious to know what these things are, then one, I would assume that you have a Leisure Times that's already waiting for you at the post office. If not, then 100% sign up for it. It makes it so much easier that when you go pick up your Amazon packages, you have it already there waiting for you. So 100% check it out and just go and decide what you want for lunch today based off of that. So that way you can try the specials this month before they're gone. Pop that, pop that, pop that.

0: Drunk driving is a serious threat, not just to diplomatic relations with foreign partners, but also threatens overall perception by the general public, both back home and overseas. This is why security forces are ever vigilant in enforcing DUIs on or around Misawa Air Base. Even if you can't see them, they can see you. Under Article 113 of the Uniform Code of Military Justice, the maximum punishment of operating a vehicle well over the 0.03 limit in Japan can include 18 months in jail, a dishonorable discharge, and forfeiture of all pay and allowances. Keep what you have earned. Driving after drinking is never a good idea. You will get caught.
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ending Avril Lavigne. It is currently 8:49. We have reached the end of this hour, but not quite yet. The end of the morning coffee. We still have one more hour left to go, and then afterwards, you can stay tuned, listen to more music, and of course, our afternoon show with DJ Sunscreen. Currently, it is 72 degrees outside, feels more like 73, and today's high is a high of 74. Today's in exchange rate, courtesy of Community Bank, is 159 yen to the US dollar.

0: from ABC News, I'm Wayne Cabot. Imminent is the word President Trump just used on Air Force One. On the end of a now six-month war in Iran, he is again hoping peace can be negotiated and called off. Weekend attacks he had planned that also seemed imminent. ABC's Matt Rivers in Jordan.
1: Overnight Saturday, posting on social media, saying he canceled the attack, subject to being able to rapidly make a deal, adding the perimeters of a deal had been agreed to. A far different tone from Friday.
2: We'll be hitting them very hard. And at some point, they're going to say, we just can't take it anymore.
1: But Trump saying that Iran and regional U.S. allies alike had since asked him to hold off, claiming any deal would include reopening the Strait of Hormuz and address Iran's nuclear threat.
0: Iran saying the strait will not return to the way it was before the war, but oil just resumed trading down 4%. Israel says it told the White House of serious security concerns it has about a proposed White House deal with Hamas and will not withdraw from Gaza until Hamas disarms. The pain of a mass shooting, coupled with confusion as to a motive at an In-N-Out burger that just opened in Twin Falls, Idaho. Three people died, including the shooter. ABC Trevor Ault is there.
3: Police have identified the shooter as 24-year-old Chad Williams. Say he died at the scene from a self-inflicted gunshot wound. That In-N-Out had just opened a week ago and was drawing massive crowds of people. And we now know one of the restaurant workers is among the dead. In-N-Out saying in a statement, we lost one of our beautiful associates. She was taking care of our most important asset, our customers. He took the precious lives of our associate and customers, innocent people who never saw it coming.
0: The fires are bad in the Pacific Northwest. They burned 600 structures. They forced the evacuation of 60,000 people around Spokane, and they're not controlled. 390 square miles are burned. It's about the size of San Antonio. You're listening to ABC News.
4: 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Probate is the legal process used to prove a person's will and distribute their estate after they die. It's done so in probate court, which is a state-governed court designed for this purpose. If someone petitions the court after a loved one